Another African proverb reminds us, the teeth may smile while the heart plods. Across cultures, humanity has long recognized that the high is easily deceived. Let it be. Permit me to tell you a story. A merchant brought two clay pots to the village market. One pot was painted with brilliant colors. The surface gleamed in the sunlight. People gathered around it, admiring its beauty. The second pot looked plain. Its paint had faded and it attracted little attention. A woman wishing to store drinking water asked the merchant which pot was stronger. He smiled and invited her to inspect them herself. The colorful pot had a tiny crack hidden beneath its decoration. The plain one was solid from top to bottom. Most buyers chose beauty. The wise woman chose strength. Months later, the painted pot lay in broken pieces, while the plain pot continued serving its owner faithfully. The eye purchases quickly, but wisdom buys slowly. That is the heart of today's proverb, and history repeatedly confirms this lesson. Few events illustrate the danger of outward appearances more vividly than the story of the Trojan horse. According to ancient tradition, after years of unsuccessful warfare, the Greeks appeared to leave behind a magnificent wooden horse as a gift. The people of Troy admired the impressive structure and brought it inside their city walls. Hidden within the horse, however, were soldiers who emerged at night, opened the gates, and led to the city's destruction. Whether understood as legend, literature, or historical tradition, the lesson has endured for centuries. Not every gift is harmless, and not every attractive opportunity deserves immediate acceptance. History also gives us examples of the opposite. Abraham Lincoln was frequently criticized for his plain appearance. Political opponents mocked the way he looked more than they considered the strength of his character. Yet, history remembers him not for his appearance, but for his integrity, leadership during the American Civil War, and commitment to preserving his nation. Character, not cosmetics, determines true greatness. Today's proverb speaks powerfully to the age in which we now live. Never before have appearances been so carefully manufactured. On social media, lives are edited, filtered, polished, and presented for admiration. Success is displayed. Struggles are hidden. Luxury is showcased. Debt remains invisible. Smiles are photographed, but loneliness is carefully cropped out. It becomes easy to compare our ordinary lives with someone else's carefully edited highlights. The Zulu proverb reminds us that not everything attractive is healthy, and not everything ordinary lacks value. Some of the happiest families live quietly without public applause. Some of the wealthiest people carry heavy emotional burdens. Some who appear unsuccessful possess peace that money cannot buy. Discernment protects us from envy as much as it protects us from deception. Today's proverb also carries an important lesson about personal relationships. Friendship should not be based solely on charm. Marriage should not rest only on physical beauty or material possession. Business partnerships should not be formed merely because someone speaks persuasively. Character reveals itself over time in honesty, humility, consistency, and responsibility. As another proverb says, a tree is known by its fruit, not by the color of its leaves. Words impress, actions reveal, time confirms. In business, many fraudulent investment schemes succeed because they look impressive. Elegant offices, expensive suits, persuasive presentation, celebrity endorsements, and promises of extraordinary profit often attract victims. Wise investors, however, examine facts before committing resources. As the old saying goes, trust but verify. Good judgment asks questions before signing agreements. Every election season, citizens are presented with candidates who promise prosperity, justice, security, and development. Campaign posters are colorful, advertisements are persuasive, rallies are energetic, manifestos are beautifully written. Yet, the Zulu proverb quietly whispers,

us, the most beautiful fig may contain a worm. A leader should never be judged merely by eloquence, appearance, or popularity. A wise electorate examines character, competence, integrity, past conduct, and the ability to keep promises. Democracy suffers when citizens vote for appearances instead of substance. The same principle applies to governance itself. Some policies sound attractive when announced, but contain hidden or unintended consequences that emerge only later. Responsible leadership requires transparency, careful scrutiny, and honest public debate before major decisions are implemented. Societies flourish when citizens learn to ask thoughtful questions instead of accepting every attractive proposal at face value. The proverb also invites us to examine ourselves. It is easy to search for worms in other people's figs. It is much harder to examine our own hearts. Many people spend enormous effort protecting their public image while neglecting their private character. They polish the outside while ignoring the inside. But true integrity begins where no audience exists. As the English writer John Wooden famously observed, "The true test of a man's character is what he does when no one is watching." Reputation is what people think we are. Character is what we truly are. One can be manufactured, the other must be cultivated. However carefully deception is hidden, truth has a remarkable habit of revealing itself. Sooner or later, the worm becomes visible. Sooner or later, character speaks louder than appearance. So, before admiring attractive offers, ask questions. Before trusting the charming stranger, observe consistency. Before envying another person's life, remember that appearances seldom tell the whole story. Before choosing leaders, examine not only their promises but also their record. And before judging others, take time to examine your own heart. For the greatest danger is not merely being deceived by appearances. It is becoming someone whose outward beauty hides inward decay.

0: Let it be. Seem like I can still hear say, let it be.
1: Today, may our lives be like fruit that is wholesome both outside and within. May our words reflect our character. May our reputation rest upon integrity rather than performance. And may we always remember the enduring wisdom of the Zulu people. The most beautiful fig may contain a worm.
0: So, let it be.
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2: 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I am your host, Opeyemi Olugboja, and I am delighted to have you with me today. Before we begin, let me ask you a simple question. Have you ever agreed to something you really didn't want to do simply because you were afraid of disappointing someone? Maybe you answered a call when you needed to rest, lent out money you couldn't spare, or allowed someone to speak to you in a way that made you uncomfortable. If your answer is yes, then today's conversation is specially for you. Our topic is setting boundaries, learning to protect your peace. Now, when you hear the word boundary, what comes to your mind? A wall? A restriction? Perhaps someone saying, don't cross this line. Boundaries are not about pushing people away. They are about communicating what you are comfortable with, what you are not comfortable with, and what you need in order to maintain healthy relationship. So wherever you are listening from, at home, in traffic, at work, in school, or at the market, stay with me. We will talk about what boundaries really mean, what they matter, and how to set them, and what to do when people do not respect them. This is Wellness Tips, and we are getting started right now.

What are boundaries? Let's begin with the basics. What exactly is a boundary? A boundary is a personal limit that helps you communicate what you are comfortable with and what you are not comfortable with. It can involve your time, emotions, physical space, money, privacy, relationships, or even your energy. Let's make it practical. Imagine that a friend constantly calls you late at night when you are trying to sleep. You could say, "I usually sleep at 10 p.m., so please call me earlier or less it is an emergency." That is a boundary. Or perhaps someone always expects you to lend them money even when you cannot afford it. You can say, "I am sorry, but I am not able to lend you money right now." That is also a boundary. Maybe someone keep making jokes about something personal you shared with them. You can say, "I don't feel comfortable when you joke about that. Please don't bring it up again." That is also a boundary. Now, think about your own life for a moment. Is there a situation where you often feel uncomfortable, pressure, or exhausted because you have not clearly expressed your limits? You don't have to call in just yet, but keep that situation in mind as we continue. Setting a boundary does not necessarily mean fighting. It does not mean shouting, insulting, or embarrassing anyone. Sometimes, a boundary is simply communicating your limits clearly and respectfully. Why do we need boundaries? So, why are boundaries important? First, boundaries help us protect our emotional well-being. When we constantly allow people to do things that make us uncomfortable, angry, exhausted, we may eventually become emotionally drained. Sometimes, we may even begin to feel resentful because we keep saying yes when we really mean no. Have you ever smiled and said, "No problem," while deep down you were very upset? That is often a sign that something needs to be addressed. Secondly, boundaries help us build healthier relationships. A healthy relationship should allow both people to communicate their needs. You should be able to say, "I don't like that. I need some space. Please don't speak to me that way. I can't do that right now." And the other person should be willing to listen. Thirdly, boundaries help us manage our time and energy. You cannot be available for everyone all the time. You have school, work, family responsibility, and personal goals. You also need time to rest and recharge. Let me say this clearly, especially to anyone who feels guilty about saying no. Saying no does not automatically make you a bad person. You can love someone and still say no. You can care about someone and still need space. You can be a good friend and still have limits. You can respect someone and still disagree with them. Boundaries allow you to do things without losing yourself. So, here is a question for you. Now, let's move to types of boundaries. There are different kinds of boundaries, and understanding them can make it easier to recognize where you need to set limits. 1. Emotional boundaries. This involves your feelings and emotional space. For example, you do not have to listen to someone's problem every time. If you do not have the emotional strength, you can say, "I care about you, but I am not in the right headspace to have this conversation right now. Can we talk later?" That is perfectly reasonable. Caring for someone does not mean carrying every burden at every moment. 2. Physical boundaries. This involves your body and personal space. Nobody should feel entitled to touch you, hug you, or enter your personal space without your consent. You have the right to say, "Please don't touch me," or "I would rather not hug today." Your body belongs to you. And listener, consent matters in every relationship, between friends, family members, partners, and colleagues. 3. Time boundaries. Your time is valuable. You do not have to attend every event, answer every call immediately, or say yes to every request. It is okay to say, "I won't be able to make it today." You can also say, "I will get back to you when I have the time." That is not rude. It is responsible. 4. Financial boundaries. Money can easily create problems in relationship. Know what you can afford and do not feel pressure to spend money simply because someone expects you to. You can say, "That is outside my budget right now," or I'm not able to contribute this time." You do not need to explain every details of your finance. 5. Digital boundaries. This is especially important today. You do not have to reply to every message immediately. You do not have to share your password. You do not have to give someone access to your private conversation. You can decide when you are available online. And remember, being online does not mean you are available. How to set a boundary. Now, this is where many people struggle. You know you need a boundary,
but you are not sure how to communicate it. Let's break it down into simple steps. Step 1. Know what makes you feel uncomfortable. Ask yourself, what exactly is bothering me? Is it the way someone speaks to me? Is it constant borrowing of money? Is it being called late at night? Is it someone demanding too much of my time? Is it a person sharing my private information? Be specific. You cannot clearly communicate a limit if you have not identified it yourself. Step 2. Communicate clearly. You do not expect someone to read your mind. Tell them what you need. Instead of saying, "You always disturb me," you can say, "I need some quiet time after work, so I will respond when I am free." That is clearer and less likely to start an argument. 3. Learn to say no. This can be difficult, especially when you are afraid of disappointing people. But sometimes, "No, I can't" is a complete sentence. You do not always need a long explanation. You can simply say, "No, I won't be able to do that," or "I am not comfortable with that." If you need a softer approach, you can say, "Thank you for thinking of me, but I am unable to help this time." 4. Be consistent. A boundary is difficult to maintain if you communicate it today and ignore it tomorrow. If you have decide that you do not want people calling you after a particular time, try to stick to that boundary. If you keep changing that rule, people may not understand what you truly need. Step 5. Be respectful. Boundaries do not need to be aggressive. You can be firm and kind at the same time. Your tone matters, but remember that being polite does not mean you have to abandon your limits. Now let's look at a real life situation. You have a friend who always calls whenever they need money. At first you help, then it becomes frequent. Every week there's a new request. Eventually you realize it is affecting your own finance. What do you do? You do not have to insult the person or end the friendship immediately. You can simply say, "I value our friendship, but I won't be able to continue lending money. I need to focus on my own financial responsibility." Simple, clear, respectful. Now imagine another situation. Someone constantly call you late at night just to have a long conversation. You have school or work the next day. You can say, "I enjoy talking to you, but I need to sleep at night. Let's talk earlier tomorrow." Again, that is a boundary. Here is another example. Someone keep asking you why you have not replied to their message even though you have been busy. You can say, "I may not respond immediately, but I will reply when I am available." Here is another important thing. What if people get angry? Sometimes, when you start setting boundaries, people may not like it. They may say, "You have changed. You used to do this for me. You are becoming proud, so you don't care about me anymore." Do not automatically feel guilty. Sometimes, people become uncomfortable simply because they are used to having unlimited access to you. Your boundary may be new to them, but that does not automatically mean it is wrong. However, we should also be willing to listen and reflect. Healthy boundaries involve mutual respect. You should not use boundaries as an excuse to control or hurt people. For example, saying you are not allowed to have any friends. It is not a healthy boundary. It is an attempt to control another person. A boundary is about what you choose to do or allow regarding yourself, not about controlling other people's lives. If someone repeatedly ignores your boundary, you may need to reduce contact, seek support from someone you trust, or remove yourself from the situation. And if you ever feel threatened or unsafe, please prioritize your safety and seek help from a trusted person or appropriate support service. Protecting your peace without isolating yourself. Listener, protecting your peace does not mean cutting everybody off. Sometimes, social media makes it seem as though every difficult relationship requires immediate blocking, but real life is more complicated. Some relationship requires communication, some requires compromise, some requires distance, and unfortunately, some relationship may need to end. The important thing is to understand the difference. Do not isolate yourself simply because relationship can be difficult. Human beings need connection. We need friends, families, and people we can trust. The goal is not to build walls around yourself. The goal is to build healthy doors. Doors that you can open and close when necessary. So protect your peace, and also, the goal is not to build walls around yourself. The goal is to build
healthy doors, doors that can open and close when necessary. So protect your peace, but also leave room for honest conversations, forgiveness, growth, and healthy connection. And just like that, we have come to the end of today's edition of Wellness Tips on Glow 99.1 FM. Today, we talk about setting boundaries, learning to protect your peace. Before I go, remember this: your time matters, your feelings matters, your body matters, your energy matters, and your well-being matters. Learn to communicate your needs clearly. Learn to say no when necessary. Respect other people's boundaries and expect them to respect yours. And most importantly, remember that protecting your peace is not selfish when it is done with respect and balance. Thank you so much for staying with me. If today's conversation spoke to you, take a moment after this program to identify one healthy boundary you need to set and think about how you can communicate it calmly. Until next time, take care of yourself, take care of your mind, take care of your relationship. And remember, a healthier you begins with the choices you make every day. This is your host, Opeyemi Olugboja, saying goodbye. 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

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Prophet Gideon, and Evangelist Tony Adeshida. Oh, my father, the Lord God Jesus, the Shepherd of my sheep. Lord, on just Sunday 27, be Tuesday 29 September. I go marry the Lord of my body. On your Wednesday 30 September, I go mess for running. But when you reach the family, I be land international ministry directly behind Priest FM. Sunday Buster, in your car, pray. But when you pass around, you must have testimony in the Lord God Jesus.

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2: that
3: would
2: be
3: your
2: to
3: suck on
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0: Oh man, yeah, barrow.
4: It should be powerful.
0: Ah, Bob Benio.
4: Everyone.
0: Let's
4: prepare.
0: The other Friday.
4: On Friday.
0: On La Lola.
4: Tomorrow.
0: On La Friday.
4: Tomorrow.
0: Ni Holy Ghost time.
4: The
0: Holy Ghost. Ejate tibet. Program aroni. Tin se ale. 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Ki Bob Benio mamura sile.
4: Emo
0: vipi bo shalai bo. Oh man, yeah, barasa.
4: It will powerful.
0: But bam. Oh man, sheshe yano.
4: More
0: the tiri.
4: I'm expecting.
0: Wa patolua. Oh man, yeah, barasa. Lord, you can just.
4: In the name of Jesus.
0: Mo vipi wodi.
4: I decree.
0: But you have sele to
4: marry. In the name of Jesus.
0: Abarati bela kala.
4: Jonah,
0: Jonah, Jonah, Jonah, Jonah, Jonah, Jonah, Jonah, Jonah, Jonah, Jonah, Jonah, Jonah, Jonah, Jonah, Jonah, Jonah, Jonah, Jonah, Jonah, Jonah, Jonah, Jonah, Jonah, Jonah, Jonah, Jonah, Jonah, Jonah, Jonah, Jonah, Jonah, Jonah, Jonah, Jonah, Jonah, Jonah, Jonah, Jonah, Jonah, Jonah, Jonah, Jonah, Jonah, Jonah, Jonah, Jonah, Jonah, Jonah, Jonah, Jonah, Jonah, Jonah, Jonah, Jonah, Jonah, Jonah, Jonah, Jonah, Jonah, Jonah, Jonah, Jonah, Jonah, Jonah, Jonah, Jonah, Jonah, Jonah, Jonah, Jonah, Jonah, Jonah, Jonah, Jonah

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0: wo o ni agbara
1: my father is so powerful
0: ko si un ti o le se
1: what he cannot do
0: omo biri so wi pe
1: woman said
0: inu kan ma dun
1: he has a pain at the
0: lati gba ton ti bi omo
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0: sugbon
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0: inu lo dun e
1: you have stomach pain
0: ori lo dun e
1: you have head pain
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1: where the pain is
0: bi olorun se ti ti mama yi
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0: loruko jesus olugbara
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0: o ma se ti e
1: amen
0: so pe mi le
1: in the name of Jesus,
0: there's
1: many people
0: who yonder
1: for
0: Amen. Amen.
1: Everyone,
0: say
1: any man do this? The Bible says, for man, this is difficult. But to God, all things are possible.
0: Baba mi
1: my father do it.
0: And it took Babo,
1: somebody
0: Allah
1: Ladele.
0: What could you say, Mina?
1: What could you say, Mina?
0: What should
1: you say, Mina?
0: What would be what
1: I declare.
0: Lord God Jesus, oh my shit,
1: amen.
0: Oh, ni Lord Yashet,
1: amen.
0: Oh, Tilibe,
1: amen.
0: And the condemn in a near.
1: Somebody say, I have testimony.
0: Mok Benito near.
1: Everyone that have testimony.
0: You are too near.
1: You that have testimony.
0: At your tomb body.
1: And you that are coming.
0: Holy Ghost night.
1: Holy Ghost night.
0: Only number in the case.
1: Call on this number.
0: You are too near.
1: You have testimony.
0: And record it.
1: Record it.
0: Every soul in number.
1: Send it to this number.
0: 070.
1: 070.
0: 664.
1: 664.
0: 668.
1: 668.
0: 63.
1: 63.
0: Ebola, can see.
1: Listen again.
0: 070.
1: 070.
0: 664.
1: 664.
0: 668.
1: 668.
0: 63.
1: 63.
0: I record you here.
1: Call that testimony.
0: Get clear.
1: Make it clear.
0: Go neat.
1: And neat.
0: And visible.
1: Send it there.
0: But when you turn body, Holy Ghost.
1: Everyone coming for Holy
0: Ghost. And you tell Oshun.
1: People at Oshun.
0: And you tell Oli Gumeri Ekiti.
1: All part of Ekiti.
0: And you tell Embo Lati Kogi.
1: People coming from Kogi.
0: And tell Manwa Lati Kwara.
1: Coming from Kwara.
0: And tell Manwa Oyo State.
1: Coming from Oyo State.
0: Ibadan.
1: Ibadan.
0: And tell Manwa Lati Ondo State.
1: Coming from Ondo State.
0: And just Pade.
1: Let us meet.
0: And you tell Mana.
1: If you don't know.
0: Emma Pesoli nobody.
1: Call on this number.
0: Lord record this solo.
1: In the name of Jesus.
0: Oh, ni Shelasa.
1: Amen.
0: Oh, ni Walasa.
1: Amen.
0: Sapa on la dele, on la dele, more territe me, and you die,
1: and
0: you die, oh,
1: yeah,
0: Oluawa,
1: amen.
0: Lord, call Jesus one nearly.
1: Amen.
0: Okay, I see Bale.
1: Amen.
0: Take that water.
1: Everyone. Don't forget.
0: On the Friday.
1: On Friday.
0: Of La.
1: Tomorrow.
0: Friday.
1: On Friday.
0: The Holy Ghost night.
1: The Holy Ghost night.
0: And that party.
1: Let us meet.
0: And that is the debate on the Friday. Program Aroni. Can say Ale. I teach you show. Bo simple.
1: Mo igbagbo
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0: Gbogbo en to fe gba Form Theology, London, episode number 081-6969-1665. 081-6969-1665. 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
0: ki owo mi si mimo
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2: I pray for everybody.
0: You want to kill what a sacco.
2: You that put your hand in your pocket.
0: Don't for any canaro.
2: You are something.
0: Lord, you call Jesus.
2: In the name of Jesus.
0: Labe Boti Bukori.
2: Under whatever.
0: Wari o Moloni.
2: Amen.
0: Nibisere Wari o Wari.
2: Amen.
0: Out that totally. Wata.
2: Amen.
0: Nibatombambo. Niro Leoni. Wari Wale.
2: Amen.
0: Wari Wale.
2: Amen.
0: Oni Jebusi.
2: Amen.
0: Okaria Bale.
2: Amen.
0: O Tiribe.
2: Amen.
0: O Goni for Ukolua. 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
2: I'm expecting everyone
0: ni ola
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0: ni Holy Ghost night loruko Jesu Olugbala bo se nbo wa ogun to gbe bo o ni gbe pada
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2: name has not changed
0: emi ni
2: I am
0: prophet
2: prophet
0: Rotimi
2: Rotimi
0: Oladele
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0: eri Jesu
2: eri Jesu
0: thank you and God bless you
2: amen
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north and south rejoice, for a light has come, as Honorable Babatunde Faro is bringing a difference into the service of a true representation. Babatunde Faro, a man who understands the struggle of you and I in Akure, courageous and bold. He hears a call and ready to stand up for the interest of all in Abuja. Oyato is the slogan that will definitely bring a vision for progress, for growth, and for change. Vote Babatunde Faro to represent Akure North and South Federal Constituency in the coming election under People's Democratic Party, PDP.

0: this is completely different.
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0: will ginger our spirit and set us in the mood for the weekend. Wazobia High Life. 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Ijabo State Akure. 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

Tells the morning to you. Welcome on board to another edition of Sport Extra on Glow 99.1 FM, Jackpot Estate, Akure. And of course, my name is Kingsley Ini of Osa, the Minister of Sport, that's what they call me. Yes, check it out. Of course, this morning, Nigeria Squadri Aruna made a winning start to the FISA French Pro B League campaign. The Armins, STT, yes, leading the strong opening tonight for African players in the competition. Aruna Quadri making his debut for Amiens. They have the club to a 3-2 victory over leader Metropolitan. A TT before recording a 3-1 win over Iran's Ozin Hodai. Yes, the Nigerian Aruna Quadri, who joined the Amiens in May, is expected to play the key role as the club targets a promotion to the French top division. Algeria's Mede Bolusa was also the instrumental as the Coupe Vore, STT defeated the Cup Belgians, CT 3-2. In Nantes, Nigerian table tennis legend Segun Toriola combined his role as player, coach, the action at the table as Nantes defeated the French Jules. AMSL 3-1. Toriola featured alongside Egyptian youngster Yusuf Abdelaziz and a Greek veteran, Benagiotis Giannis. Nigeria's Olajide Omotayo and Taiwo Malti also began their campaign with a victory, although neither player featured as a lead have very ATT defeated Bologna. Belian Colts exceed 3-1. Algeria Stefane Oushi. They have the San TTC to a 3-0 victory over Miramar's AS. A result that sent the sides to the top of the table. Away from Tunis, move straight to boxing. Yes, Tyson Fury has thrown his way behind Cardiff as the venue for his long awaited heavyweight clash with Anthony Joshua, describing the prospect of fighting in Wales as a potential homecoming. Friday, December 11, 2026 is the date being mooted for the two Britons to meet at the Principality Stadium, but the Welsh captain are now the strong favourite ahead of New York and the Middle East. Negotiations between the broadcasts and broadcaster Netflix are ongoing. An announcement is expected as early as this week. Fury made his preference clear in a post on Instagram, sharing the photo of himself at the stadium with a Welsh dragoman in the background. Joshua's contract for the fight stipulates that it must be held in the United Kingdom, ruling out Madison Square Garden in New York and the venues in the Middle East. With a Wembley Stadium lacking a roof, Cardiff has emerged as the clear frontrunner. The Principality Stadium previously hosted Joshua's win over Carlos Takam in 2017, about a drilled 78,000 fans. Should the fight be confirmed, Cardiff faces one of its busiest weekends in years, with the city already filling up with the Christmas shoppers. Hotel rooms in the capital have grown scarce, with the Hilton, Park Gates, and Marriott all sold out for the night of the proposed fight. Planning could still be complicated by the stadium's 1 a.m. curfew, but the organizers are keen to satisfy the American television audiences. Cardiff Council said no application had yet been received to extend the curfew, adding that any such request would need 28 days to be processed.

0: right, I have my analyst in the building. Orenzi. Yes, all right, Orenzi, let's talk about the, you know, Anthony Joshua and that's a foreign match that will be taking place in the Cardiff. Yes, it has happened. It has happened. Cardiff is the, you know, stadium they're going to be using for the competition. For the fights, a heavyweight fight.
1: All right, a lovely morning to our sport lovers out there. Thank you very much for joining us. My name is Oredola Olorunda. This fight, I'm really happy that at the long run, we have been able to see that they have actually picked a date for the fight. And this shows that the Gypsy King, I'm talking about...
0: you are this Gypsy King.
1: So,
0: for you.
1: Yeah. So, it's not. We can see that it's not related to make sure that the bar really come up, and we are so happy to hear that it did be picked and choosing Cardiff Stadium.
0: But you know, Anthony, you keep calling Tyson Fury the Gypsy King. You know,
1: he is the Gypsy King.
0: Even Anthony Joshua as well. He fought many fights and he has won many fights. But just a slip of mistake doesn't mean that he's not going to, you know.
1: No. What you mentioned there, I don't like saying that it's a slip of mistake. You be beaten twice by Usyk. No, that's not a mistake. You be beaten twice, not just beaten.
0: But then knockouts.
1: One knockout and one unanimous.
0: Yeah.
1: So beats na beat. So so what I would just say as you guys is just that you know, Anthony Joshua team is going to just make sure that they go to their drawing board to go and train more to make sure that they really prepare for this battle.
0: Okay.
1: And what I would just say as you guys this battle is just that you know, Tyson Fury and Anthony Joshua bout is going to a lot of people are really anticipating to make sure that this bout really come up. And now we are happy that something good is out. And I said, I want you to know that this bout is going to be interesting. It's going to be an interesting one, and everybody should just expect something good, because Anthony Joshua may give us surprises, like maybe winning. But it's just a surprise. It is very possible for Anthony Joshua to win. But we all know that Tyson Fury, the Gypsy King, that punch of anarchy is something that is very, very
0: now, talking
1: very,
0: about
1: very good.
0: Talking about the stage where the match is going to take place, you know, Anthony Joshua was proposing, you know, United Kingdom.
1: Yes.
0: Tyson Fury was proposing
1: Madison Square Garden in America.
0: In America, yes. But now they are going on a neutral ground, which is Cardiff. They are going to use Cardiff City.
1: One thing I would just say, I think everything still goes down to promoters, to people that are sponsoring the match. And one thing I would just say is that a lot of people have been trying their possible best. I'm talking about boxing lovers. They have been trying their best. Promoters have been trying their best to make sure that this bar really come, because it's going to be a win-win for the two, both Anthony Joshua and Tyson Fury. Because something good, I'm talking about Cool Cash, is going to come. it's going to come out of it. And aside that, you know, a lot of people have been anticipating this, that this bar must come up, because you know some weeks back, Tyson Fury was saying that maybe I'm not going to, maybe we just forget about this bout, because it seems from Anthony Joshua and they are not really serious about this. They are just making sure, they are just hammering on venue, not seeing something else. It's just the venue. But me, whatever it is, I said, I proposed this place. You said you don't want it. You said this is what you want. You're not making some kind of excuses that if you go here, that maybe because of the task, it's going to be much on you, that this and that. But what I would just say is, guys, picking the venue that is being picked now, Cardiff, I don't think there's anything wrong with it, because it's going to also also help their economy there. So they're going to make a lot of money, because this thing, everything still bounces back to money.
0: Yeah.
1: So everything still back to money. So everybody wants to make money. So, and I make money, but everyone also wants to make history. History will definitely make you. So what I would just say as guys, this Anthony Joshua should just make sure that this time around, just sit back.
0: You know, Anthony Joshua is our own guy, you know. So how do you think Anthony Joshua will come out victory? You know,
1: The best way for Anthony Joshua to come out victoriously is the one thing just need to do is just to go back to his drawing board to make sure that where are the areas that my strength are weak and where is my weakness and where is my strength and that weakness, focus more on that weakness to make sure that you really improve very well and not just to do training, train very well because and also have the mindset that you want to win this battle, not just to have unanimous decision. That, you know, unanimous decision is very, very dangerous.
0: Yes,
1: because anybody can be said, the judges can just say this who actually won. So just make sure that you go there, do knockout. Because if you look at your opponent talking about Tyson Fury is someone that is very, very dangerous. So you need to be dangerous yourself. Make sure that you also create fear in your opponent, that the person I'm going to, so because Tyson Fury may be looking at it that I want to face Joshua. Who is Joshua? Joshua is just a boy to me.
0: Yeah, so
1: you should make sure that going to that bow, make sure that you go there to just have the mindset, you have the mentality of winning. And all, if there's one thing again that can help Anthony Joshua, okay, is to watch the previous fights. The previous fight of Tyson Fury to see his techniques, his tactics, his skills.

how he stand, how he try to throw punch, how you get what I'm saying. Try to study the person, your opponent. Check his previous fight to make sure that you train more, know his weakness, know his strength, know his tactics. That's a

0: This bow is not going to be a good thing. Let's just be factual with ourselves.
1: All right, thank you very much. Nigeria suffered another setback at the 2016 CAF Beat Men's African Nations Volleyball Championship in Tunisia after losing 3-1 to Rwanda at the classification match on Wednesday. Yesterday, Rwanda won 25-23, 25-20, 18-5, 25-19 in March 28 of the championship to advance in the classification standing. The Rwanda edge closely contested opening set 25-23 before extending the advantage by taking the second set 25-20. Nigeria responded in the third set, producing a stronger display to win 25-18 and reduce the deficit. However, Rwanda regained control in the fourth set and closed out the match 25-19 to secure a 3-1 victory. The Universal Boxing Council has announced that its Night of Champions series returned with episode 2 on September 26, promising a set start card of international and continental title fights. Yes, the card will feature on one international bout described as a cross-border clash with ISX and a UBC African title fight, in which top contenders will battle for the continental belt. The BW also showcases the best of Nigerian boxing talent. The event follows the success of series and is built to build on its weight. What organizers describe as an explosive night of boxing. UBC has already begun planning for a bigger episode 3, dubbed the Banger, which it says will be the pinnacle of the season. Away from boxing, we'll move straight to golf. The Ladies Golf Association of Nigeria has sought a medical partnership with the National Hospital Abuja ahead of the 2026 All Africa Challenge Trophy in the Federal Capital Territory. Yes. Again, the president and chairperson of the tournament's local organizing committee, Lami Ame, requested a visit to the hospital. Yesterday, Nigeria is scheduled to host the All African Challenge Trophy from November 2 to 7 at the IPP International Golf and Country Club in Abuja, with about 13 African countries expected to participate. The Nigeria Ladies Open Championship will follow from November 7 to 10.

Right, Sporting Lagos compounder Yimba Faba early season woes. Yesterday, inflated a 3-2 defeat on the time that the nighttime and Nigeria Premier Football League champions for a fourth consecutive loss of the campaign. Yes, Yimba took the lead shortly before halftime through Stanley Dimba, who struck in the 44th minute. But Sporting Lagos responded strongly after the break. Abdullahi restored the purity in the 51st minute before Tobi Nyanda puts Yimba back in front from the penalty spot. 3 minutes later, Sporting Lagos, however, turned the game around. Two quick goals from Aruna Hadi in the 65th minute. Daniel Abo, 4 minutes later, to secure the second victory of the season. The result leaves Yimba Faba rooted to the bottom of the table after 4 matches, with their poor start further compounded by the off-field crisis surrounding the club. For Sporting Lagos, the victory provided a response to their 1-0 home defeats to Abia Warriors on Sunday that lifted them into the mid-table. Elsewhere, Barawal FC moved to the top of the table after defeating Abia Warriors by 2-0 in Kano. Joseph Atule opened the scoring at the 22nd minute before Ibrahim Ayola doubled Barawal's advantage at the 63rd minute. Raul FC remain unbeaten after 5 matches, while the results saw Doma United surrender to Sport following their 2-2 draw with Plateau United in Gombe. In Lagos, Kano Pillars and Inter Lagos settle for a 1-1 draw.

Defending champions Rangers International moved up to second position after securing the narrow 1-0 win over Rancha Bees. Inter Lagos, they played a 1-1 draw against Kano Pillars. Shooting Stars of Ibadan defeated Kastina United by 2-0. Warri Wolves and Ninja Tornadoes, they played a goalless draw. Kwara United defeated Nasarawa United by 2-1. Bend and Insurance, they won Ikorodu City by 2-1.

0: fight Orenzi Enyimba, the nighttime African champions, you know, has not won any match in this season.
1: First of all, I'm just going to say that that club is really, they are really drowning. They are drowning. That is one. About 2 days ago, if I'm not mistaken, the chairman and also the former player of Nigeria, I'm talking about Kanu Nwankwo, also came out saying that fans should be patient with them. That they really need. They also believe that they need help. That they also need support. That as we can see, they really need support because a lot of their fans are not really happy about what is happening today because they really need to do the needful because the players, if you look at the one Sporting Lagos really did, you can see that they are the first to score. They are the first to score at the first half, while at the 52 second in the second half, Lagos they equalize, and after that they score again. They equalize and put in the two, making it 3-2. With the way things are now, Enyimba really, they really need to do the needful because they are the bottom of the table. They are the bottom of the table, so they need a lot of hard work to make sure that they bounce back. Because it's not just because bouncing back, it takes a lot of hard work. Because talking about the manager, talking about the players, talking about the management, the crew, everybody, they just need to keep their head cool to make sure that they come together, find a lasting solution to this so that they can bounce back. Because if they don't do such, I don't think anything good is going to come out this season for them. So they just need to do the needful. They need to really go back to their drawing board to make sure that everybody is fine. Because they are champions before, so they shouldn't just relent just because they need to do the needful. They really need to do a lot of hard work. Talk to their players. What's happening? What's the problem? If it is financial, if they are having issue financially, or they are having anything they may be facing, they just make sure that they find a way out of it to make sure that they are the Enyimbas that we know before.
0: All right, thank you very much for that analysis. Now, Chadian referee Alaji Alao Mahamat has been appointed to take charge of the 2027 Africa Cup of Nations quarterfinal match, the one clash between the Super Eagles of Nigeria and Madagascar's Burial. The group D encounter hosts on Friday tomorrow, September 25, at Augustus Akpabio International Stadium in New York, with both sides now seeking a winning start to the qualification campaign. Nigeria will be hoping to make a home advantage count, while Madagascar will look to secure the positive result on the road. The 40-year-old is regarded as one of Africa's most experienced referees, having officiated several CAF competitions, including the CAF Champions League, the CAF Confederation Cup, the Africa Under 20 Cup of Nations, and the African Nations Championships. Now,
1: this match that is going to take place tomorrow, Friday, at Uyo is going to be a good one, and I sincerely believe that Super Eagles need to do they need to make us proud. They need to revive back, revive the Nigeria sport. Yeah, this thing. So they need to revive back. And talking about the Chadian referee, you know, this is not the first time he's going to be working with Nigeria. So, and I sincerely believe that a lot needs to be done. And I want to go back a little to history, because I really love talking about history, because life is history itself, you know. Yeah. So what I would just say is that the last time we won AFCON was in 2013, so under Steven Keshi. So the kind of players we had then, no doubt Nigerian players are really good, no doubt. We shouldn't deceive ourselves. Nigerian players had always been good. So, and then at least those players that won for us then, most of them, nearly all of them, yeah, are no longer playing for us now. But we have new people. We have good people. Talking about Victor Osimhen, even though we know that he's not going to participate in tomorrow's game, unless it will be Taiwo Awoniyi or Lionel. We have a lot of them standing up. A lot of them. You get what I'm saying? Mm-hmm. But what I would just try to let them know that they should try to revive. It's not just for them. This game, they should see that. We are not just playing just to qualify. We really want to make sure that we win this AFCON, this game. We really win it. So they should be aiming that they want to come out victorious, not just to play with Madagascar, Guinea-Bissau. Their next match is going to be on next week, Tuesday. Yeah. They should just have that in mind. They should have one thing they should always have in mind, is that we want to make sure that this AFCON, we are the one that is going to win it, because they are the one that want to revive our hope. Because
0: they like a permutation.
1: So a lot of people are not really a lot of Nigerians are not really happy with the way Nigerian sport is now, because they really want someone that can give them hope. And the people that can give us hope now, Super Falcons, the Falconet, all of them, you know, everybody is now in
0: Orenzi,
1: yes.
0: This Super Eagles team, do you see any lapses there? Do you see any faults there in this Super Eagles, squad? We have men on ground.
1: That's what I'm saying.
0: So what is now happening?
1: What I just think is the major problem now is the I certainly believe that is the management, the way they manage the team.
0: They've resigned.
1: That's true. We know that under Eric Chelan, which is there to lead them now. We are hopeful that something good may happen or should happen, and you know, like I said, we have always had good players. So right from day one, we have only had good players. And then one thing I would just say is that there's one thing again that any coaches need to do also. They should know how to talk to their players, because there are some coach they don't even know how to address or push players, because they just believe that I'm your coach, I can talk to you anyhow. It is true, you can talk to your players anyhow, but there are ways to do these things. So I also believe that the way you also coordinate your players, both outdoor and indoor, really matters, because you know the way you encourage players sometimes shows the performance on the field. So I would just say let's begin with tomorrow's match. So anything that comes out tomorrow match, we give us hope. Yeah. If we can defeat, we are going to beat Madagascar. I sincerely believe that, because we have met five times. Yes, now. So we have met five times. Out of the five times, we have won 3, 1 draw, and the last one we lost to them was in 2019. So I certainly believe that we are going to win. So the message I'm just going to send to them is that they should make sure that they revive our hope, because let me just tell you the fact, our hope is lost. So they are the ones that are going to revive it now, to make sure that we can still believe in Nigerian sport. We can still believe in Super Eagles. They can still make us proud. Not that, because everybody are just saying there is nothing for them again. We sincerely believe that what they are going to play tomorrow is going to determine how we are going to see them.
0: All right, 0805-551-1110. So far, we want to contribute 0706-677-1822. 0706-677-1822. 0805-551-1110. All right, the 2027 AFCON qualifier match between Nigeria and Madagascar will be played tomorrow, Friday, September 25th, Gosud Akpabio International Stadium. Yes, you know, kickoff time is scheduled for 5 p.m. Nigerian time. 5 p.m. Nigerian time. The match will be available to fans through the official broadcast and streaming platforms holding the rights to the 2027 AFCON qualifier.

0: at Galatasaray. I said that Osimhen will be back on October 9, 2026. You know, Osimhen has been a sideline now for some weeks, and now he'll be coming back on October 9, 2026 this year.
1: Talking about Victor Osimhen, thank God the injury is recovering very fast now. Yeah. And the club is saying that Victor Osimhen is going to, that shows, you know, they have match on October 9. Mm-hmm. They want to face I forget the team they want to face. I also know that they have another match on October 13 too. They want to face Barcelona. Talking about Champions League,
0: they're playing Kinsipasa,
1: and after that they are going to face Barcelona. Mm-hmm. So and that the first match is going to be a test run. For how, talking about his fitness, his form, how he's going to, how balanced is, how he's really recovering very fast.
0: Ever since Osimhen have been sideline now, they've not been on their, you know, winning side.
1: The last match they had was, I think it was 4-0. So and one thing I would just say is that Victor Osimhen now, that club really believe in Victor Osimhen, so they are really hoping. And not only Victor Osimhen, you know, Lamina too, the two of them have the same injury but in different legs. So we know that it is still very possible, because the club are just aiming for their own, because the bow is just for the club. We are no longer talking about maybe we want to come to Nigeria to come and also partake in tomorrow's game. But Victor Osimhen, we all know, no doubt, is a good striker, and we certainly believe that something good is going to come back to good form. We sincerely believe that.
0: All right, thank you very much. The Nigerian Football Federation and Galatasaray had agreed that Victor Osimhen should pull out of the squad to continue his recovery. But the Istanbul Club's medical team formally, advising international duty. Taiwo Awoniyi replaced the former Napoli striker in Chelsea's list. Galatasaray had confirmed that Osimhen's injury is a moderate to advanced strain with a bleeding in the right groin area. All right, he will be back against Kasimpasa on October 9. And now, away from Victor Osimhen, let's talk about this guy, Zinedine Zidane, a former Real Madrid coach. He has won so many trophies for Real Madrid, and now he has been called for international duty. He will be coaching France. Yes, and at the same time, this man, Zinedine Zidane, has selected his four captains for the national team. They are the likes of Kylian Mbappe, Ousmane Dembele, and Andre Rabiot, Jules Koundé.
1: No doubt, we all know that Zinedine Zidane is a fantastic player when he was he was still playing, doing good for his country and for the club. Being the new head coach for France now, having the likes of good players like Dembele, Mbappe, and the rest, is going to be a good thing. And I certainly believe that he's going to do well. He's going to do well because the experience, the wealth of experience is there. But what he just needs to do is just to make sure that he works with the team to make sure that they bring out something good.
0: Okay. All right, thank you very much. Meanwhile, Kylian Mbappe is being, talking about Ballon d'Or now. Don't you think this will cause a distraction for him?
1: Talking about Ballon d'Or, I don't think it's going to cause distraction for Kylian Mbappe. And then, because he's not the only one on the list, we have the likes of Harry Kane.
0: But he has the desire to win it.
1: You know, you having desire to win something, you want to get something, is not a bad thing. But the problem is, you want it to get it badly.
0: Yeah,
1: that is where the problem comes. And with the way we are seeing Kylian Mbappe, he's not really, he just feel like I should win. Not that he wanted it badly. So he just feel like
0: he wanted it. Because he said he would dedicate, if he wins the Ballon d'Or, he would dedicate it to Africa.
1: talking about that, we have 20 African countries that are going to partake in the voting process of this Ballon d'Or. And he's just trying to say that this thing, I want it, but not that I want it badly.
0: So
1: if you check the previous record, yeah. talking about last season, everybody have their own favorite. That's just the fact, because a lot of players.
0: Are you saying this is the right time for Kylian Mbappe to win this Ballon d'Or?
1: I believe that this is the right time for Kylian Mbappe to win Ballon d'Or. For me, I believe that because a lot of players, ex-player that are really playing now, they are choosing their favorite. This is the person I want him to win. This is the person. Some are saying Harry Kane, some are saying Yaman. So everybody just having their own take. But I believe that with what Kylian Mbappe had, talking about the last season Champions League, he is the highest goal scorer. So no one, he's the one. So and he also
2: did. He didn't win it.
1: He's not about winning.
2: No, he didn't. He's part of the yardstick.
1: He's part of the yardstick. Yeah. Also scoring goals is part of the yardstick, because the main reason why football is football, what we want to get is the winner. So whether he's the winner, yes, because and if you want to win, you must do what? You must score. You must be ahead of your opponent.
2: 2010, Sneja played a lot of football, great football for Inter Milan. You know Sneja?
1: Yes, I get what I'm saying.
2: Everybody says he's going to win this Ballon d'Or. He's going to win it, but eventually they gave it to another person. He didn't win it. He scored many goals, you know.
1: This award we are talking about, Ballon d'Or, they normally do it in France.
2: Let's this call. Hello, good morning. Hello.
3: Hello, good morning.
2: Yeah, good morning to you. What's your name? Where are you calling from?
3: Yes, Mr. Dangote, call it Danjuma.
2: All right, thank you, Mr. Dangote.
3: Please, this Ballon d'Or, this is what this thing is. They don't give Mbappe that quickly, because for Champions League, he scored highest goal. Go to World Cup, he carry Korean boot. If they talk about Jamaha, talk about the game. After Mbappe and the game. Let me forget say Jamaha carry World Cup. They are talk about the perform where you perform for the World Cup. How many goals you score? Not because another thing you score goal, you because you carry cup, you will come and carry him. Let us stop this Euro so that we go front. Thank you.
2: All right, thank you very much. Yeah, you were saying something.
1: If we want to put Harry Kane on a check, yeah. You want to put Lamine Yamal on a check, you want to put Mbappe on a check. If we look at it, when we talk about play, if someone that can play very well, no doubt the three of them, they are very very good in their areas. But what I would just say is that this is the best time, no doubt. This is the best time for Kylian Mbappe to win Ballon d'Or, and I sincerely believe that with that is going to boost his morale. To sports, to the club, to the country, and to the fans too. Because we all know that Kylian Mbappe is not a lazy player. We know that he's not a lazy player. When Mbappe is on the field, he really want to dominate. He really want to perform well. I can cite example. Look at the just concluded a World Cup. You can see the performances. So the performance is really really good. Even though England send their back home that no. You guys just go and relax. We can see that Mbappe really scored very well. And you were talking about Lamine Yamal. How many goals did Yamal had? It's not even up to three.
2: All right, we'll talk about this when the day comes. You know?
1: Okay.
2: All right, this is how we can go on today's edition of Sport Extra. We'll be back tomorrow for another edition, of course. Thank you very much, Redola.
1: Thank you for having me.
2: All right, my name is Kingsley Iniavosa. I am done and I'm gone.

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0: 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This is Global News on Glow 99.1 FM, Ijakpo Estate, Akure. My name is Comfort Omolafe. The highlights. Federal government reaffirms partnership with China. Reactions to a conviction of rebel commander in Central African Republic. Iran says it will never bend the knee to the U.S. Details of these stories and more in a moment. Please stay tuned.
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0: The news in detail. The federal government says deeper cooperation between Nigeria and China in the power sector will help deliver reliable electricity, renewable energy, and locally manufactured power equipment to Nigerians. The Minister of Power, Joseph Toege, states in Abuja that a reception marking the 77th anniversary of the founding of the People's Republic of China, noting that the benefit of increased Chinese investment would be greater if such cooperation also focused on developing Nigerian technical capacity and strengthening local enterprises. Tegbe said Nigeria appreciated China's contribution through investment, financing and engineering to major projects, reaffirming Nigeria's commitment to the One China principle, and adding that the federal government recognized the People's Republic of China as the sole legal government representing the whole of China. On health, diabetes is a growing health concern, with many people living with the condition without knowing it. Our health correspondent, Oluwanifemi Adesiko, explores the health implications of this medical condition.

Bring to you details of the health report shortly before the end of the bulletin. Moving on, there have been reactions in the Central African Republic following news that the International Criminal Court, ICC, convicted a former rebel commander on 4 counts of crimes against humanity, including torture and unlawful imprisonment. The ICC found that Mohamed Abdel oversaw beatings and torture as head of a feared prison unit as the Caspered into civil war. In 2013, Abdel was observed in the courtroom shaking his head multiple times as presiding judge Mayata Samba detailed the crimes. Meanwhile, some in the capital, Bangui, said that we're proud of the findings as representatives of victims expressed disappointment over 3 of the charges being dismissed due to insufficient evidence. Report says Tigrayan rebels in northern Ethiopia have seized control of airports and battered federal troops in the neighboring Afar region as long-standing tensions spilled into open conflict. The Tigray People's Liberation Front, TPLF, fought a devastating civil war with the federal government from 2020 to 2022, killing about 600,000 people, according to African Union estimate. Report of sporadic clashes and drone strikes in recent months have raised fears of a return to war in the country. Morocco has elected a new parliament following polls that saw voter turnout of just at 8%, the lowest in nearly 2 decades, while nearly 16 million people were registered to cast a ballot. Report says only about 4% of them were aged between 18 and 24. The election came less than 2 months after a mass migration crisis when tens of thousands of mainly young Moroccans rushed into the Spanish enclave of Ceuta. According to preliminary result published today, the centre-right Authenticity and Modernity Party has taken 95 seats in the 395-seat parliament, while the National Rally of Independence, which heads the outgoing coalition, came in second with 66 seats. Morocco uses a multi-party parliamentary system with power shared through coalitions, according to report. 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Still to come on the other side of the bulletin, Iran says it will never bend the knee to the US. Please stay with us.

0: 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For newsworthy information and news coverage, please call, send SMS or WhatsApp chat to us at Glow FM Newsroom on these numbers 0704-700-1991 or 0805-333-5045. Now on to the rest of the bulletin. We'll take a listen to the health report again. Diabetes is a growing health concern with many people living with the condition without knowing it. Our health correspondent, Oluwanifemi Adisiku, exposed the health implications of this medical condition. Take a listen.
1: According to the World Health Organization, diabetes is a chronic condition that occurs when the body cannot properly regulate blood sugar levels. The organization says about 830 million people worldwide were living with diabetes in 2022, making it a significant public health concern. While speaking on diabetes and the key warning signs people should look out for, World Health Organization researcher Sonny Ismaila explains.
2: Diabetes mellitus is a chronic metabolic condition that is characterized by a persistent elevated blood sugar. In medical terms, we call it hyperglycemia. If a patient has diabetes mellitus, what are some of the signs to look out for? There will be frequent urination. There will be excessive thirst. There will be extreme hunger, unexplained weight loss too, easily getting tired, lethargic, fatigued, sometimes with blurred vision. The patient may also notice slow healing whenever he or she has injury. The person may also notice that it's frequently prone to infections. The major types of diabetes mellitus we have, it can be type 1, where the body can no longer produce insulin in sufficient amounts. And so in the absence of insulin, which is the hormone that controls blood sugar, then we'll have an elevated blood sugar. Then the second type is a situation where the body has enough insulin in production, but the cells of the body resist this insulin. By so doing, the blood sugar will remain increased because the insulin cannot work to control this blood sugar. The third type is the type that is seen in pregnant women, where we classify it as gestational diabetes, which is due to interference of the placenta hormone with the body of the mother.
1: He also highlights practical steps people living with diabetes can take to manage the condition and reduce the risk of complications.
2: What are the practical steps? Watch and control your blood sugar. They should regularly measure fasting blood sugar or random blood sugar. They can own their own glucometer, which is the machine we use to measure blood sugar, or they can go to labs for checkups. Lifestyle and nutritional adjustment. A diabetic patient should watch what they eat. It's important for them to engage in physical activity. Diabetic patients should be compliant on their medication for consultation. Apart from their normal routine consultation with their clinician or doctor, there are other things they should look out for. Kidney function tests and general body checkup will be highly advisable.
1: With diabetes often developing silently, health experts emphasizes the importance of early detection, proper treatment, and healthy lifestyle choices. Regular health checks and timely medical attention can help reduce the risk of complications and support better health outcomes. Oluwanifemi Adesiko reporting.
0: Moving on to the rest of the news. Iranian President Masoud Pezeshkian says Iran will never bend the knee after almost 7 months of war with the United States and Israel, but is ready for a diplomatic solution to the conflict. While responding to U.S. President Donald Trump's threat to annihilate the Islamic Republic if a deal is not reached soon, Masoud told the United Nations General Assembly that the resistance of the Iranian people will only increase in the face of sanctions, increased pressure, and increased bullying. He also insisted that any deal would have to include an end to the U.S. blockade, stopping Iranian ships from using a key Gulf waterway. There was no immediate comment from the U.S., whose delegation walked out of the chamber at the start of Masoud's address. Reports from the United Kingdom says blood tests have found high levels of a cancer-causing chemical in dozens of people living near a major chemical factory in the country. The residents from starting clavillase in lush and chair have been told they could be at elevated risk of serious health conditions from the substance known as PFOA. The village has been under investigation for years by the Environment Agency over contamination of soils and locally grown food from the substance, which is a type of forever chemical which does not easily break down. Investigation revealed that forever chemicals are a group of substances that are resistant to water and oil and also present in thousands of everyday products such as clothing and cookware. United States President Donald Trump has greeted his Chinese counterpart Xi Jinping with a military flyover and red carpet to kick off their three-day summit in Washington. In a rare move, Trump welcomed Xi's entourage at the airport as the U.S. Air Force Band marched on the tarmac and U.S. and Chinese flags flew. Trump and First Lady Melania Trump welcomed Xi and his wife Peng Lian at Joint Base Andrews in Maryland. The I-6 visit is Xi's first trip to Washington since 2015, expected to include closed-door meetings, a state dinner, and plenty to discuss, from AI to the Iran war, as well as Taiwan and an extended trade truce. Moving on to the sporting arena, Shooting Stars technical advisor Salisu Yusuf has expressed satisfaction with his team's comfortable 2-0 home win over Katsina United. Olari Wajuriwan gave the Oluyole Warriors the lead in the 20th minute, while Kama Adigoki doubled the advantage 18 minutes before from full time. Yusuf declared that the win would boost his team's confidence going into the upcoming games, adding that his team had improved from their previous defeat to Plateau United. That would be all on Global News. But before we go, a quick recap of our major stories.

Indonesia, we did tell you that federal government has announced deeper cooperation between Nigeria and China in the power sector, helping to deliver reliable electricity, renewable energy, and locally manufactured power equipment to Nigerians. We brought you hearing that there have been reactions in the Central African Republic following news that the International Criminal Court has convicted a former rebel commander on 4 counts of crimes against humanity. And last on our major stories, we brought you hearing that Iranian President Masoud Pezeshkian says Iran will never bend the knee after almost 7 months of war with the United States and Israel. And that will be the size of global news on Glow 99.1 FM, Ijebu Estate, Akure, edited by Ayobami Enitilo. My name is Comfort Omolafe. Many thanks for listening. Good afternoon.

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1: Champions League final. You bet you look comment. That you go on the beat it down. Pondo East. At the Akure Nas. We want Jafu Boketa. Ojo Keta. Tino Bojo Sunday. At Ako Kwa Sunday at the Bele. Rojo Nama Gba. Seke Gba. Ato Jente Jelane. Gbe Baluti. Akure South local comments. At the Leonu Joke. Gbe local comment. Ono Be Pui Feda Yo Sunday. Abegunde. Tipo Boyo Masi Abena. Tony Feda Gwa Soke Kwilondo. Don Kala Masi Kebua Wado. Gbe Bato Jafu Final.

0: love politics. 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

0: much talk no dey full belle. 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
1: No be juju be that.
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Good afternoon, listeners at home, and indeed it is your very much darling program, Political Hangout on Glow 99.1 FM, Ijapo Estate, Akure. I'm your man, Olatubosun Awe, and it is indeed a pleasure to welcome you on this edition of the program today. On Political Hangout, it's our program that is specifically designed for your political education and enlightenment. And it's quite important for us at this time that the electionary period is on. And looking ahead at the general election that is already stated for January 16, 2027, that's the time that is designated for Nigerians to make their voices heard once again through the ballots. And like I always say on this edition of this program, that it wouldn't be the best of any Nigerian to be apolitical, because you're being apolitical is indeed you will be doing yourself a kind of disfavor. And that is why this program is designed to really put you in the right perspective as regards what to know, what to do, and whom to know as regards the political engagement and equation. And on this edition of the program today, we'll be looking at something that particularly concerns the presidential election ahead in 2027. I just implore you to get seated and keep your dialogue on this Superdial station, Glow 99.1 FM, Ijapo Estate, Akure. And indeed, you'll be better for it politically at the end of the program.

Listeners, you are welcome, and indeed, it's good to know you are still there. Indeed, it is important to know that the importance of opposition in every democratic setting, it is such an entity and such that cannot be underestimated, because it is a very good opportunity to keep the government in power, especially the party, on their toes towards giving and doing the needed to the populace. And it is on this premise we will be looking at the focus for this edition of the program today. As it says, is opposition unity a strategy or desperation ahead of 2027? Is opposition unity a strategy or desperation ahead of 2027? For some times now, the opposition has been putting up spirited efforts as a way of presenting a single candidate to really put up his keen contest against the sitting president, who also doubles as the presidential candidate of the All Progressive Congress, APC. And that is the president, President Bola Ahmed Tinubu. Now we want to look at it. What does this in effect amount to? What is the possibility of the opposition making a repeat of what the ACN, the CPC, the AMP, and some other factions of the PDP were able to do in 2015? Do you see the opposition repeating such a feat? And that is why we are looking at this particular focus today as a way of putting up a very good argument before our listeners. Let me quickly intimate you that this is a big question, and the article Peter Obi, Rotimi Ameshi, Rufai, David Mark, they are all huddling together under ADC. They say they want to bring one single candidate to face Bola Ahmed Tinubu in 2027. Is this a master strategy like APC did in 2014, or is it a pure desperation because they know perhaps they will not be able to win? And looking at the mathematics of 2023, Tinubu had 8.7 million votes, amounting to 36% of the total vote cast. Atiku had 6.9 million votes, which amounts to 29%, and Obi had 6.1 million votes, which in virtually was communicated as 25% of the vote cast. If opposition were combined, Tinubu would have lost. This is the new mathematics driving the unity. Don't forget, it was this same mathematics that the APC, then ACN, gave when they brought out their strength with the strength of the CPC president Muhammadu Buhari in 2015, and thereafter that ousted the sitting president, then President Goodluck Jonathan. And today's edition of this program will be having a guest analyst who will be talking to us via the phone. He's no other person than Mr. Alex Shitu, will be speaking to us on this very important opinion. All you just need to do is just say keep your dialogue on this Super Dial station, and indeed you have the fullest of the political information you need as regards the opposition being able to put up a spirited effort against the sitting president in 2027.

0: Listeners, you are welcome. And indeed, earlier, like I told you, you are just joining us, Political Hangout on GLOW 99.1 FM, Ijapu Estate, Akure. And the focus for discussion on this edition of the program today is opposition unity, a strategy or desperation ahead of 2027. Good afternoon, Mr. Alex Shitu.
1: Hello.
0: Good afternoon, sir.
1: Hello.
0: Hello, good afternoon, sir.
1: Hello.
0: Hello, Mr. Alex, are you there? Hello, Mr. Alex.
1: Hello, can you hear me?
0: Yeah, we can hear you. Can you hear us?
1: Oh.
0: Okay, while we are trying to get connected to our guest speaker on the analyst on this edition of the program today, I told you that the APC is trying to...
1: Hello?
0: Hello, good afternoon, sir.
1: Yes.
0: Good to have you, Mr. Shitu Alex.
1: Thank you very much. Thanks for having me. Good afternoon, Nigerians, and good afternoon, Ondo State people.
0: Yes, and it's good to have you on Political Hangout on GLOW 99.1 FM, Ijapu Estate, Akure.
1: The privilege is mine.
0: Okay, you are welcome, sir. Yes, today's focus centers on is opposition unity, a strategy or desperation ahead of 2027. Before we go ahead with the focus, what do you think a strong opposition means to what do you think that a strong opposition means in a democratic setting, sir?
1: Ideally, thank you very much. Opposition itself is supposed to put the party in government on their toes.
0: Okay.
1: Because you see, there's a Yoruba saying that says that Babalawo Kinri Abese.
0: Okay.
1: So if the party in power is ruling, they probably may not be aware of where they are falling behind.
0: Okay.
1: And so it is the right of the opposition to put them on their toes by criticizing any wrongdoings by the ruling party.
0: Okay. Okay, sir. It's good. Thank you for that summation. And, sir, how well do you think the opposition presently under the opposition in this new dispensation are be able to do that according to your definition, sir?
1: If looking at the opposition political parties we have today, we have major opposition political parties and we have smaller opposition political parties.
0: Okay.
1: And the major ones are the ADC, the NDC, SDP, okay. AAC. I mean, these are people who have names
0: okay.
1: that we are recognized over time. Hmm. So, but if going by the topic and the focus
0: yeah.
1: is opposition unity, a strategy or a desperation ahead of 2027. Now, firstly, you will understand that unity can either be a strategy or a reaction.
0: Okay.
1: And if it is a strategy, then we should expect to see some clear common objectives. Right?
0: Okay.
1: Agreement on policies and shared visions. Hmm. A transparent process for choosing a candidate which they are working towards.
0: Okay.
1: And now, there must be a clear arrangement for power sharing. Also, they must also have a mechanism for resolving internal disagreements.
0: Mm.
1: Because, you know, these people are bed of strange fellows coming together.
0: Oh, okay.
1: Right?
0: Okay. Now,
1: we must also have a program.
0: Hello, Mr. Alex.
1: Nigerians must be able to evaluate.
0: Hello, Mr. Alex. Are you
1: yes.
0: there? Now, you just said this individual, they are bed of strange fellows. Do you think with the diversity, we'll be able to culminate or having a formidable unity among them, sir?
1: That is the problem we have. Mm. That is the problem they have. Let me know you say we have because I'm not part of them.
0: Okay.
1: That's the problem they have because it seems like they all have ego.
0: Mm.
1: Right?
0: Okay.
1: And they are allowing their ego to play over them.
0: Mm.
1: Because otherwise, like I said, if they want to be united And if they want to make their unity a strategy, all these things that I've highlighted earlier must fall in place.
2: Okay.
1: But this is in their conversations. Some, yes, some are no. So, like so many things that they need to do. But if you look at what they are putting before the people or Nigerians, it looks like desperation. Because it looks like all they are afraid of is they cannot win the ruling party separately, fragmentedly.
2: Okay.
1: That as they are fragmented, so they cannot win. So they have to come back, come together, and hope the arithmetic will work for them. You know? So this is bringing the tone of a desperation into the narrative.
2: Okay.
1: But if they intend to really use their unity as a strategy, the issues that I highlighted earlier must come into play.
0: Okay. Thank you so much, sir. And listeners at home, if you are just joining us, your program Political Hangout. And today we are hanging out with our guest analyst, Mr. Alex Shitu, who has been speaking to us. And the focus for discussion on today's edition of the program is opposition unity, a strategy or desperation ahead of 2027. And Mr. Alex Shitu, sir.
1: Yeah.
0: Yes, in the 2023 election, President Bola Ahmed Tinubu got 8.7 million votes, amounting to 36% of the vote cast. Atiku had 6.9 million, 29%, and Obi had 6.1 million, amounting to 25%. And in the opinion of the opposition, sir, mathematically, if we are to look at the vote of Atiku and Obi in the last 2023 election, obviously that means a great threat to the second term beat of Mr. President Bola Ahmed Tinubu. But unfortunately, human being cannot be said to be empirical. The individual that made defeat in 2023 might not really be there to make a repeat of such a position again. But looking at it... Hello, sir.
1: Yeah,
0: looking at it mathematically, with the vote of Obi and Atiku cast in 2023, do you think this in itself constitutes a threat to the second term bid of Mr. President Bola Ahmed Tinubu?
1: Yes and no.
2: Okay.
1: Yes, in the sense that if you look at the numbers, sometimes it can make us feel like the numbers really count. Mm. Right?
2: Okay.
1: Because you alluded to the fact that the players during the 2023 elections are no longer the same players we have in the build up to 2027 election, right?
2: Okay.
1: Now, if we look at that, we can say that they can be a threat to the ruling party. But don't forget also that the ruling party has the 31 governors on their side, right?
2: Okay.
1: And they have all the 31 governors controls their local governments.
2: Mm.
1: And they have the National Assembly members majority on their side.
2: Mm.
1: So it means that the opposition will be standing against a perceived united political party who are in the incumbent, who are in the saddle right now.
2: Okay.
1: So if they need to do a lot of work underground to be able to unseat the party in power.
2: Okay.
1: But with what we have seen with the APC, ADC and the NDC, it appears that they themselves have not been able to put their house together, because if ADC is singing a discordant and NDC is singing another song, you see that the synergy is not there.
2: Okay.
1: So it looks like the strategy of them coming together may not probably work, because these people are best of straight fellows.
2: Okay.
1: So can politicians work together with different policies and ambitions? This is very, very not realistic.
2: Okay.
1: That's just the way I'm going to put it. So in a way, if they are united, they will be a threat to the ruling party.
2: Okay.
1: But with what we are seeing, with what they have shown us, it doesn't appear that the APC is really having any threat, as it were.
0: Okay, sir. Let me ask this. You just mentioned the issue of the incumbent. And in 2014, culminating to 2015 general election versus the late President Muhammadu Buhari against the incumbent then, Jonathan, President Goodluck Jonathan. It was, we discovered that it was this kind of merger that culminated to the victory of the APC that gave President Muhammadu Buhari the nod of the presidency then. Why do you think the present crop of opposition will not be able to do, achieve such feat this time around, sir?
1: Thank you very much. You see, the case of the ACN and the CPC coming together then, it was a legitimate cause. Legitimate in the sense that, as at that time, it was a northern region, according to the gentleman agreement that is between the politicians themselves, who they call zoning. Right?
0: Okay.
1: Now, it was easy for them to come together and bring up a candidate. But at this time, in 2027, to build up to 2027, you will discover that even Atiku, who knew from the onset that this is the turn of the South, he's also running. So, and he's not backing out. It doesn't appear as if he's going to back out. So you will just see that it's like a house divided against itself. So that is the reason why it may not be possible. But you know, in politics, they said a day is like 24 hours is like a whole day. It's like a whole year to them. So anything can happen within these 3 seconds. So we can never say never.
0: Okay.
1: But until then, what we see is over.
0: Okay. Yes, Mr. Alex Chitu has been our guest. He's our guest on this edition of the program, Political Hangout on Glow, 99.1 FM, Ijakuwa State, Akure. And the focus for discussion on this edition of the program today is opposition unity, a strategy or desperation ahead of 2027. Mr. Chitu, kindly hold on while we go on a break, and after this, we'll be back with you.

0: Listeners, you are welcome, and indeed, it's good to know you are still very much there on this darling station, Glow 99.1 FM, Ijakwe State, Akure. Our guest analyst on this edition of the program today is Mr. Alex Chitu, who will be speaking to us on the particular focus, his opposition unity, a strategy or desperation ahead of 2027. Sir, I would want to ask, sir. It is a common knowledge that is expected of each political party will have a particular ideology through which governs the existence of such a political party. In the context of having amalgamation of political interests as regards forming a unity by the opposition, sir, where do you put the place of ideology? Don't you presume there will be differences in the ideology? Or where do you think they'll be able to manage this issue, sir?
1: Exactly. Thank you very much. You see, the truth of the matter is the opposition have a lot of work to do if they want to be united. And if they must be united, they have to clear a lot of issues that would cause the kind of disaffection amongst them. And one is what I said earlier, they must have a clear common objectives. They must also have an agreement on policy and a shared vision. It is not that ADC, those from the block of ADC are saying this thing, and those from the block of NDC are saying a different thing. Okay. They must have a common shared vision. And they must run a transparent process before they choose their candidate. Because it must not be opaque.
0: Okay.
1: That is what led to the breakaway of some group from A and from the N. What is it called? This Articles Party.
0: ADC.
1: ADC to NDC. Because a lot of people pulled out before the primaries. Then, because they discovered that the party was centered around a particular candidate or a particular individual. For power sharing, because this thing is very important.
0: Okay.
1: You are going into merger, and these people have different ideas, different ideologies. So you must have a clear arrangement for power sharing. And also, you must have a mechanism for resolving internal disagreement, because it will naturally come. It will naturally come. So you must prepare all this. Also, you must have a program. You must have a program that Nigerians can evaluate. Because it is this, your programs, that Nigerians will look towards and say, okay, let's give this people a chance if they really deserve it. Then also, you must have a plan that extends beyond 2027 election. Because this is the issue.
0: Okay.
1: If you get to power in 2027 election and you do not have a plan beyond 2027 election, you will be running out of ideas. So these are the things that these people must put before them if they really want to be united. And otherwise, if they don't have all this in place, I doubt if they can go anywhere with the ruling party, because the ruling party has the numbers according to what we see, but not what is on the field. Okay. So that's what I'm going to say about that.
0: Thank you so much. Thank you for that position. We would still much like to ask you, sir, that it's in some quarter. It has been posited that the present government under President Bola Ahmed Tinubu is doing so much to get the opposition divided. Will you subscribe to this position?
1: Can you hear me?
0: Yes, Mr. Alex, we can hear you.
1: Okay, yeah. So for me, I would not 100% agree with that statement.
0: Okay.
1: You know why? Because if you say the government in power is dividing opposition, are you saying that the government in power is buying up your followers? Because this is a kind of game. It's just like Man U has to play Chelsea. And you are saying Man U has bought up Chelsea players so that they can fix the match. Does it make any sense? No, it doesn't make any sense. You have your own homework to do. So do your own work and let the government in power continue their marginalization. And when we get to the field, you will slug it out. But what I know is this. What I know is this. Our president and his party, he has an antecedent in Lagos State where he was coming from. Right? Now, this is a man or an institution, according to how he's being referred to, because they call him the master strategist in politics. Now, every election in Lagos State, he always come top on it. And it appears like in all Lagos State elections, there doesn't seem to be an opposition. How is that possible? Because he knows how to fragment opposition political parties. And how? Because he believes in the power of liquid money. So, and you know what can buy the conscience of people?
0: Mr. Ale, does that suppose to mean that the president has been using money to buy some of the opposition leaders?
1: According to information that were flying around sometimes, allegedly, that the governors that they came to APC, opposition party governor that they came to APC, were giving money. Even the senators and the House of Rep members, that they, I said allegedly.
0: Okay.
1: They were giving money. So if that is true, it could be lie and it could either be true. So whichever way it is, it's left for every individual to decide it.
0: But sir, now, let's look at it. When remember vividly when the president Bola Ahmed Tinubu was leading the bulk of the opposition in 2014. Holding brief for the ACN, he was able to fortify his house so much that I could remember it was through the block of the ACN that had an alliance with the then House of Rep Speaker, Aminu Tambuwal, wherein they were able to do their bidding in the House of Rep. Thereafter, he combined them having the majority. They have come now that the opposition is not having that kind of galvanizing force to really put them together against the supposed buying of some of their leaders by the present government.
1: You see, the truth of the matter is, like I said earlier, if it comes to politics of Nigeria, it's about money. Let's not get it wrong. Mm-hmm. Let's not deceive ourselves. It's about money.
0: Okay.
1: And in this present political dispensation, who has the kind of money to spend around? It's only Atiku.
0: Okay.
1: Because Obi does not have that kind of money to throw around that will buy the conscience of the people. I'm not saying, I don't know him so well, but at least I know that they call him, I cannot spend shishi. So he does not have the kind of money that this fool can. Do you know what they spend in politics? The president in power today put people in position with his own money. Whether he recovers the money back or he did it as charity is another kettle of fish. But he invests heavily in people's life and in people's ambition to become political, to ascend to a political position. So that is what has earned him this kind of leverage he has today, where a lot of people see him as the master strategist in politics in Nigeria. So because he has this money. And don't forget, one of his spokesperson, who is one of his spokesperson now, in the build-up to 2023 election, said that a politician has Bullovan in his compound, although he later denied it that he didn't say so. But, you know, internet don't lie. So he has the power of spending.
0: Okay.
1: Nobody can outspend him other than Atiku. And so if Atiku is not in the front line of the race, now, who is going to bail them out? So that is the reason why it's very difficult for this opposition to have that kind of power they had during the build-up to 2015 election, because Tinubu was ready to spend his money, and he spent the money, and the money worked for him.
0: Thank you so much. And listeners, it's still your very much darling program, Political Hangout on Glow 99.1 FM, Ijapo Estate, Akure. And on this edition of the program today, we're hanging out with Mr. Alex Sander Shitu, who is our guest analyst on this edition of the program. And the focus for discussion is the opposition coalition, the unity or the aspiration for power in 2027. And he's been talking to us on some of the position of the opposition and what indeed we should expect. Now, sir, let's look at in a situation that the opposition invariably present another candidate versus the present president who comes from the southern who come from the southern part of the country. Yes, what do you suppose of this arrangement?
1: Well, if going by what we know or what we are seeing or what we are hearing,
0: yeah,
1: if the opposition come up with another candidate, I want to believe it's going to be dead on arrival.
0: Oh, how do you mean?
1: Because
0: sir?
1: Yes, because some school of thought now believes that the Muhammadu Buhari, the late late president, used 8 years of the North.
0: Mm.
1: And so it is understandable that the South should use their own 8 years according to their gentleman agreement.
0: Mm.
1: And now, if the president, President Bola Ahmed Tinubu, has used 4 years of the 8 years, the onus is that they should complete their 8 years. So if the opposition political party now decides to bring up a united candidate from the North, you can imagine what will happen.
0: Mm.
1: So I don't know. I don't know what to say. Well, that's what I feel will likely happen.
0: Okay.
1: It's going to be dead on arrival.
0: Okay, just like you said. But let's look at it. It has been observed that politics, election in Nigeria is most time premise on prejudice, sentiment and emotion, not necessarily the mathematics of the game. And on this premise of people being the northern candidate will be able to garner votes from northern parts. And don't you think that such a sentiment and prejudice may variably give such a candidate an edge over a Sander candidate, sir?
1: Well, let's look back in history.
0: Okay.
1: History has told us that in this country, you cannot be a president if you come from a certain region and you don't have... Okay, let me say it this way. Nigeria is structured on a three leg, right?
0: Yeah.
1: The north, the south, and the central and the north central. And just let me just put it in that way. Now, no region on its own can win an election without having an alliance with other region.
0: Okay.
1: And that is what the president in power did when he chose somebody from in person of Shettima.
0: Okay.
1: Because he needed the northern votes. And he's sure of having the southern votes.
0: Mm.
1: So, if you look at Obi also in the NDC, also chose somebody from the north.
0: Mm.
1: And he did not just choose anybody. He chose a force from one of the most populated, one of the states where the most vote comes from in the north, which is Kano.
0: Mm.
1: And now, considering the factor Kwankwaso played during the 2027 and 2023 election, you will discover that he is trying to play the game of mathematics.
0: Mm.
1: Yes, because if he alone and Kwankwaso can put their forces together, and don't forget that these people are leveraging on the failure of the incumbents.
0: Mm. Okay.
1: Because they are leveraging, listen to the narrative article is putting across these few things, that he's going to bring back subsidy.
0: Mm.
1: Do you now discover that subsidy is not the subject? Yes, they are all talking about subsidy.
0: Mm.
1: And this is what opposition is supposed to do.
0: Mm.
1: You have take the inadequacies of the ruling power and attack them.
0: Okay.
1: And that is what Tinubu did when he was in opposition. And give it to APC.
0: Mm.
1: APC is the best opposition political party Nigeria has ever produced.
0: Okay. Mm. Okay, Mr. Alex, thank you so much. You just taking me back from memory lane. Then I want to pick a question from there. I could remember vividly the role of Alhaji Lai Mohammed, who was the National Publicity Secretary of the foremost National Publicity Secretary of the APC, was able to do a yeoman job, like you had just mentioned.
1: Very, very well.
0: Yes. Do we really have such a tempo being driven by any individual in the opposition setting presently, sir?
1: Absolutely no.
0: Mm.
1: No. if they are doing it, they are not bringing out to the fore.
0: Okay.
1: Because like Mohammed was almost everywhere. He was almost everywhere. He just like Mohammed was like compass mail during the during the build up to Mimiko's election then.
0: Okay, okay.
1: Compass mail was so popular that even civil servants have to hide their mail and be reading it quietly, secretly. So they are good.

0: if they really they are really interested in winning, what do you think they should do that they have not done enough? Or perhaps they have not done at all?
1: Yes. The opposition political parties, they need to be circumspective, because now when the APC were in opposition, every corner that the ruling power stops at, opposition political party will stand up. Now, like the case of our president overstaying his vacation now, is an issue that the opposition need to take the ruling party on and fight them to stand still. Because this is what Tinubu did when he took Jonathan on in 2014, right?
0: Yeah.
1: Where Nigeria was completely standstill when they did that protest on subsidy must not go. Is it not the same government that has removed subsidy? So there's a difference between opposition. What I expect them to do now is to learn from what APC did in the build up to 2022 election. Because they need to learn a lot. Honestly, I'm telling you the truth.
0: Okay.
1: Because APC was virtually everywhere. They were virtually everywhere on all TV stations. And you cannot fold your hands to be an opposition. It's not possible.
0: No.
1: But the opposition, party we have today, they are too docile. They are too docile. Or perhaps they are afraid of the party in power, because they are the master strategists.
0: Yes, thank you so much, and for that submission. And sir, let's go back to this particular one. The desperation or unity on the part of the opposition. We have not really heard of the opposition presenting a common front as regards what they intend for Nigeria. Their interests are virtually to house the present government. Do you think this in the first two is a strategy that could culminate to their having VP in the 2027 general poll?
1: Okay. Now, the desperation, the way they are going about it, it looks like if their intent is to defeat the ruling party, now this looks like they want to put their numbers together and see how they can unseat the ruling party. This has some kind of tone of desperation. Because you know why? We have to ask some important questions. Now, one of the questions we have to ask is, can politicians with different policies and ambitions really work together? These are questions we have to ask. Another question we have to ask them is, can multiple presidential ambitions give away to one consensus candidate? That I doubt if it can happen. It's likely going to happen among the southern candidates, but I doubt if it will happen with the northern candidate, especially the ADC candidate. And another question we must ask, they must ask themselves is, are they united by what they want to build, or simply by the fact that they want to unseat the incumbent? Because if it is not about what they want to build, how they want to build Nigeria, if it is just about they want to unseat the president, I tell you, they will have problem.
0: Okay.
1: They will naturally have problem, because they are all full of personal ambitions, they don't trust themselves, and their policies are different. So these are the things they need to put on the table to iron out before they move forward.
0: Okay.
1: Otherwise, they can't get anywhere.
0: Thank you so much, Mr. Alexander Shitu. He's our guest analyst on this edition of the program today, Political Hangout on Glow 99.1 FM. And sir, kindly hold on. And this junction, we want to allow for listeners to be part of the conversation. Please, if you want to call, you can make do with the regular studio line 00555511110. 00555511110, or you call 07066771822 to be part of the conversation this afternoon. The topic remains: is opposition a unity, a strategy, or desperation ahead of 2027? Hello, good afternoon.
2: Good afternoon,
0: ma'am.

0: Hello, good afternoon.
1: Good afternoon, ma. It's good to have you. Your name and your location, please. Hello, are you there? Hello, are you there? Yes, listeners, you can continue to keep your calls coming in. And hello, good afternoon.
2: Hello, good afternoon.
1: Good afternoon, sir. Your location and your name.
2: Is that Glow FM?
1: It's Glow FM. Your name, sir.
2: I want to appreciate you for the program you are doing.
1: Thank you so much. You've not told us your name, sir.
2: My name is Mufashel from Aquanaut.
1: Oh, good to have you, sir.
2: So, in next year election is between the equipment and the worst masses.
1: Where do you put the place of the opposition? Okay, Mr. Ashewu is gone. He said the next election. Mr. Alessa.
3: Yeah.
1: Somebody had just posited that the next election will be against the incumbent and the working masses, the masses of Nigeria. Could the masses present a common front without having a special purpose vehicle, which is a political party?
3: In a way, the person is very correct.
1: Okay.
3: Yeah, because if you look at the poverty in the land, Nigerians deserve it.
1: Okay.
3: So it's a question that they have to answer themselves.
1: Mm.
3: And they can only answer with their PVC.
1: Mm.
3: So I will agree with that person in a way.
1: But over time, sir, we've discovered that the masses are always, they are marginal voters. They are always in the need of an individual, a gladiator, to galvanize them towards having a common front, like the present president did in 2014 with the APC and the Buhari merger. Sir, do you think there is any individual in the opposition now who is really doing that to galvanize the masses towards putting up a common front against the present, the second bid of Mr. President?
3: You see, the truth of the matter is, whether we like it or not, a lot of people are going through a lot in this country.
1: Okay.
3: And if the situation of the country is anything to go by, I believe it's supposed to inform the voting pattern during 2027 election.
1: Okay.
3: Because for me, I believe that if this government is done well in the eyes of the people, let them return them back to power. But if they have not done well, let them use their PVC to return whoever they want to power. The power belongs to the people.
1: Yes.
3: Don't forget that the democracy we are running is a government of the people, by the people, and for the people.
1: Obviously, Mr. Alice Shitu. But over time, we have discovered, specifically in the Second Republic, it was the driving force for the opposition leader, I should put it, then was the late Sage Obafemi Awolowo against the government of late Alhaji Shehu Shagari. And thereafter, we have had it like that until we had the Bola Ahmed Tinubu presently. And these are the individuals that were able to galvanize the masses together towards presenting a formidable opposition to the government. And now the question I've just asked is that, do you suppose we have such an individual now who is doing that playing that particular role towards driving the opposition, towards forming a common front that can really make the change happen?
3: Yes.
1: Okay.
3: I would like to say that it's a candidate who can do that and who has that kind of aura on him.
1: Okay.
3: Now, if you look at all the opposition's candidates, who among them resonates with the youth? And if you check the voting block, those who make the highest number of the voters, they are the youths. So if you now look at it from that angle, you will say that that candidate, at least to a very large extent, will gain the support of the youth.
1: Okay.
3: And if the youth are tend to be majority, then you can be very sure that the person will. Let's not get it wrong. When Awolowo was galvanizing people then, people saw the genuity
1: in his programs.
3: The way he was caring about going about his service.
1: Okay.
3: And this is what the people saw. And that is why till tomorrow we still cannot find somebody like Awolowo. Because these are selfless leaders. Those who were in their era, Baba Dashi and so many others like that, they are selfless leaders. They didn't embezzle so much to become stupendously rich. Otherwise, their name will still be heard today. But in the annals of history, history cannot forget them.
1: Okay. Yes, thank you. Hans, you just mentioned the issue of the youth. It has been discovered that the youth in itself presents well over some close to 70% of the block of the populace. But it has been discovered that their interest, especially in the polity, is such that call for questioning. And in this regard to the youth, as I just proceeded, may not really have what it takes to make the change happen. Do you think so? Or do you think otherwise?
3: I don't think so. Really, I don't think so. Because, you see, Nigerian youth are well-informed.
1: Well-informed.
3: You need to go to X.
1: On the social media.
3: Exactly.
1: But has it translated to votes, to physical votes that can be said that, look, these guys have been able to make the change happen?
3: Yes, I believe they are listening to you.
1: Okay.
3: And they are hearing.
1: Okay.
3: So, it is responsibility on them to come out on the day of election and cast their votes for the candidate of their choice.
1: Okay, thank you, Mr. Halles.
3: But then, you know,
1: yeah,
3: if they sit at home and they think it doesn't concern them, whoever you don't want to get to power, gets to power, brings up a policy, the policy will directly affect you and affect your generation. So, you got no reason to sit at home on the day of election.
1: Yeah.
3: I think this, my appeal is going to the youths, because you have a future. These leaders are already in their prime. They are almost living the scene. And if you look at the narrative, these leaders are bringing up their own children to replace them. Is this how we want to continue to be slave under them and their children? The questions, let the answers be floating in our minds.
1: Okay. Thank you, Mr. Alex, for your positions. And listeners, you can still avail yourself the very good opportunity to be part of this conversation. The program is Political Hangout on Glow 99.1 FM, Ijapo State, Akure. The issue we're looking at is opposition unity, a strategy or desperation ahead of 2027. And our guest analyst, Mr. Alex Sandra Shitu, have been doing well as regards putting up his opposition on this particular focus topic. Kindly call the studio line 00-55-51-1110, or you call 0706-677-1822 to make yourself the very good opportunity to be part of this discussion, and you can be very sure your view will be rightly captured. Mr. Alessa.
3: Yeah.
1: You started the conversation by saying money is a factor in Nigeria politics. Now, I put it to you, that do you think that the present crop of opposition have really possessed every war chest to combat the government in power in their bid for re-election in 2027?
3: Yes, they do.
1: Okay.
3: Except that it is only the candidate of the ADC that we can boldly say that has that power to outspend the party in power. But you see, there is a caveat already on him. And it is that he is from a northern area.
1: Okay.
3: So, and this is a turn of the south. So if he's not bringing his money in the ring, I doubt if the opposition can get anywhere because they cannot outspend this party. Nigerian politics is all about money.
1: Oh.
3: You can't get interested.
1: Okay, Mr. Alex Chitu. Oh, we have a call. Perhaps the last we'll take from this edition of the program today. Hello, good afternoon.
2: Hello, sir. Good afternoon.
1: Good afternoon, sir.
2: Hello, sir.
1: Hello, sir. What's...
2: Hello.
1: Hello, we can hear you. Kindly go ahead. Your name and your location, please.
2: Yes, sir. Good afternoon, sir.
1: Good to have you, sir.
2: Yes, sir. This is Mr. Adebayo. Okay.
1: Okay, good to have you, Mr. Adebayo.
2: Yes, sir. I just want to contribute a little bit to the matter.
1: Please, go ahead.
2: I'm the former leader of Akure non-local government. Then the CDP is here. So, about Atiku and the governor president.
1: Okay.
2: Atiku is just a type of man that he cannot use his money to mobilize. And he never use it to anybody. The coalition. If they can form coalition like Tinubu, they will get the power from you.
1: Okay.
2: But as a good president, I think it's just a wrong about the wrong way for this.
1: Thank you, Mr.
2: Adebayo. Okay,
1: we appreciate it.
2: Tinubu has decided to play its own role, starting from all the things the local party in Nigeria. He has a foot. He spends money for his before he becomes the president.
1: Okay.
2: So it's very hard for a man that cannot spend. When Atiku is in PDP, he cannot toy with his money. He cannot risk anything with his money. He just continue promise. We are together for a long time. He leaves the party more than 3 times. On the way. So a first man cannot leave Nigeria.
1: Thank you, Mr. Adebayo. We did appreciate you for being part of the conversation this afternoon. And Mr. Alex Chitu, we did appreciate you for the time you have spent with us as the guest analyst on this edition of the program today. And we hope when else we call you, you will gladly oblige us, sir.
3: Thanks for having me. I appreciate it. And God bless Nigeria.
1: God bless you too. And God bless Nigerians. And to our listeners, we want to indeed appreciate you for being our guests and for finding time to stay with us on this edition of the program today. And until next week, when we shall be here again with yet another edition of Political Hangout on Glow 99.1 FM, Ijako State Akure. The producer of the program is Comfort Molafe. I'm your man, Olatubosun Awe. And on this edition, I've enjoyed working with Oredola Olorunda and the brain behind the social media. We appreciate all of you. Until next week, stay cool, stay calm, and continue to stay politically alive.

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Okay. And all to every folksy throwback. No, try to take you back to the memory lane. Because I will do every folksy. Your homeboy is here right there. He's afternoon on Glow Nights 9.1 FM. And your program is Glow Moment. Josh, because people this team, people they see, say your chicken online.

0: Okay, now, my name is Olukade Ajayi Churchill, but my friends and my fans, they call me Churchy K, MC with MSE. If you use it, make your own name now. And as usual, I have some OG in the studio here. Ore dollar or lorunda, or raise money. We no get money. We go much low money. So my low go low, but me buy me feeling bit over now. Go cool one me. And of course, I also have a Joshua. You know the Jew. Be a be a demi Louis. What's with that name, sir? Okay, I have a Joshua the Jew. Be too in the studio this afternoon. You know, we were here together this week on Tuesday with Ray Star. We were trying to talk about what is happening in the entertainment industry. Talking about that babe carrying a marriage matter, him attack come online. We talk and so many other things. But today is a throwback. But now today I will even test the capability of Joshua Adejigbe. I know maybe Joshua said we are going to take Benua. We are Gen Z. I want to watch it G26, 2025. Although, I mean, what to judge Gen Z, to judge, you know, what jaw, as in your you buy a toxic, do a baton, a bar, you know, that kind of stuff. Okay, normally, I get something where I know now. It will be happen like 1970s, 1980s. Oh, sorry, no. They don't bomb me for 1980s. 1970s, 1960s, and 1950s. Somebody say I won't be alive. But I know all those stuff. A robani, yeah, man. Shoti, yeah. Joshua Day here. We'll see what's going to happen. Anyway, I call him Josh. Roger Lafa, Kilo and Shelly now. I'm a boy, Alpha. What's in the shop?
1: MC Churchy Key.
0: How long?
1: You don't do online.
0: What's
1: you online?
0: What's you online? What's you up?
1: Ah, what's you up?
0: Eh, Pimo, okay. I motive. I'll be kidding. Go. What's your up?
1: You said you're okay now.
0: Come on, someone here, though. Although, if we don't go, keep on walla wapa. If you gave him one, give me money. Oh, ah, so.
1: Anyways, my name is Ore Dollar Olorunda.
0: Will you be anyways? Say intro, Ruko,
1: anyway, if you talk about money, Baoli.
0: Ah, what's that?
1: May I follow the other side? Keep wapa.
0: Anyway, what you like? Wa we gbe yin wole da waju wole gbe
1: wole. All right, my name na Ore Dollar Olorunda, but you can call me Ore Zani. If you want to say this a bit of mighty, just call me Ore Money. Money plenty, money yapa, and just call me Ore Money if you want to say this a bit of mighty, because Georgie is right here. I want to do, I want to, let me give me account details.
0: Lily,

0: Give me a candidate, 30K.
1: Oh, yeah. Okay. Next month, 30 and 38 is a burial of my grandma. Aba show ara malu meta for me. Ka lo da gbe everywhere.
0: Why you really do come in now? Three cows.
1: Show ridiku ta. How we say you don't know dey ridiku people.
0: Now some they give 40 cows now. So why are you saying three cows?
1: You kubara be chief priest kubara be no poor. Are you obi kubana?
0: No, I be your money.
1: Although I know say God go bless rich child life, you understand?
0: I be your money.
1: God bless you, say I would do something. I know I'm not bad to you. I know you can give me anything, which I can also give you anything.
0: Definitely.
1: You will get there. Because what it make us know Obi Kubana. Now that is my burial. But see how I am Obi Kubana.
0: Ah, man.
1: Yeah, put on here. Can talk with 10 cow. Can you call cow? Oh, God, my shit.
0: Cow now water.
1: Now water. Oh, no, me joke. Everybody can't do it. Oh, God. Anyway, my grandma burial. But as the person will say, my own papa. Now 38th of next month. Now Friday, that 30th, I be wake up and the 31st, I be normal final burial. And if I even see anybody giving 1 error, it is well. Low. Let's say I no get friend. Though.
0: See, let
1: I don't get related.
0: Let me professor.
1: No.
0: Let me professor into your life.
1: Okay, pastor.
0: Make sure you believe this.
1: No.
0: Okay. Make sure you believe this because I'm in spirit now.
1: People that can't see me for Facebook.
0: Make sure you believe this. Let me professor into your life now. Before the end of this show, someone is going to call in and say, Chorty K, send your account details. That's what I said. Do you believe? Before this show's end, someone is going to call in. Chorty K, Baba, I really love you. I just want to, with this little man, I want to support you.
1: Are you there on duty next week, Monday? Come talk and for the.
0: Monday, I go there duty.
1: You go talk. Today night, so we'll talk now.
0: Just believe, before this show's end, someone is going to call.
1: Loruko Jesu, lola long, lola la ila, ila la, ila la, wakuba.
0: Are you a Muslim or?
1: No, the same God. It's the same God, ila ila. Oh, dear, jantia. Oh, jajo.

0: Rachel Alpha, kill him, share. What's the sub now?
1: I just did, I did, I did.
0: What's it make you did, girl? What's it make you just did, did? You don't did. What's it make you did? Now, throwback, go. What's the name of your grandpa? We can start from there. Maybe it's a bit throwback.
1: No, you know if it's a bit by grandpa.
0: I even, question more about to be about. No. What do you want me, ni?
1: Let me just shut up.
2: I know Sabi my grandpa.
0: I know make you Sabi and Sia. What's it be name when you move Berry?
1: I know Sabi the name.
2: I don't think I know it.
0: Ah, are you la lepa? Sorry. What's in no language you clue, boy? But when she's sporting this sporty, are you la la? Are you la la?
1: Okay,
0: Kisley.
1: Minister for sport.
0: But wait, you don't know Sabi your grandpa name?
2: Yes.
0: Oh, my line, yo.
2: Me you bang online.
1: No, say you know meet your grandpa or grandma for life.
0: No, I met my grandpa.
1: Like
0: Abbott, I met Abbott.
1: Like me, as I did,
0: I'm kidding, grandpa. I'm talking about my grandpa. I'm bang on Abbott.
1: As I did like this, I always ask question. No,
0: say you know meet JJ. Okay, no, yeah, that's your paternal.
1: That's my grandpa. Grandpa, mommy side.
0: Kidding, say paternal, I be matana. Maternal grandpa, yeah. But you tell me so, paternal grandpa, and Musa for your dad's side.
1: It also knows Sabi.
0: But she walked by the paternal.
1: Yes, now Sabi, my grandpa, Sabi, my grandma.
0: What's be your grandpa, paternal's name?
1: Ah, Jacob JJ now.
0: Maternal, ni yeah, say paternal, Musa, say boy or papa. Ah.
1: Okay, the person who born my papa. He named plenty. Julius did, yeah. Julius Olorun,
0: your grandpa said no popular save. I'm too low, look at you, Leon. Any,
1: You
0: see, me, I ain't come from the same area. Not be the same town, I don't know before, but the same area, the same village. Not be the same village, save. Shimon, any.
1: I know,
0: you understand, but blessing that I am maternal grandpa, and I ain't the popular. That I am paternal grandpa. Oh,
1: Totiki, you don't know me, I don't know you. Naglo FM, I never see you before.
0: So, Alpha, what's it going to stop today? Joshua, Ade Miluya,
2: Ade Jigbe.
1: How you take Sabi book, Sef?
0: I don't know book now.
1: Okay, now book know you.
0: Now book know you. No, say every book know you, you go pass.
1: Eh, not true. Joshua, how far?
2: I did, okay.
1: When book know you, you go pass. Or now you go know book, you say you go pass.
2: We can watch out each other.
0: Say, Joshua, show the point of every service, yeah? Okay, hello, killing. Kini minimum wage. Joshua Ole, but we have minimum wages.
1: No,
0: we don't know what you're for Nigeria, be like federal or something. Although it depends on the government agency.
1: The general minimum wage is been now 70k now.
0: No, I'm talking about it's not for graduates. I think for maybe level 3 or level 4 or something like
1: that. So now you did the department, now you did do the calculation.
0: Most of them are in law school. She was law school, she could law school. I tell you, say the 77 salary clip with 77. It's not for like a graduate now.
1: We say minimum.
0: So the
1: wage.
0: I always expect if federal be free by.
1: No, federal. You know if you call, no for federal. No, if you collect 70, I said wait till you
0: understand. No, now we say now you be that.
1: Maybe okay. The 70 can maybe you be cleaner. Maybe you be.
0: That's what I'm talking about. Man, level 3. We are primary 6 or primary level. We have to list here. That's that. We are encore pagba. No, we do more. We are on go.
1: But normally, I'm going to just talk to you. That's 77K. Now, 77K, you're not collect now.
2: Yes.
1: That's 77K.
0: Oh, you coming back?
1: Yes, now.
0: I know.
1: I say, no, Savi book.
0: Our staff here, you know, be coming back. How you going to talk for you? Do me the no situation, I coming back.
1: You don't talk now.
0: No, I'm not talking. I am.
1: See, I just normally, that's 77K. You better. Compared to that time, we see they collect
0: poor mentality.
1: As mentality. In the thing I try to tell you, we see improvement day. After from that.
0: Anyway, you don't really lie because in our time, I think I collect 9,000. I don't know, 9,900.
1: 9,900.
0: Not be you collect 70. I mean, you look bad here.
1: No, the money 30, thirty-three.
0: Me 9,000. Can you call? But 9,000 that time, bag of rice was we around 3-5 itself. So we see pay be gone past.
1: Yeah, but now
0: 77. You look on the bag of rice almost 60. 60 plus.
1: Yeah.
0: That time, with my that thing, I can buy at least okay, a total bag of rice. They don't buy this guy make a total bag of rice without him.
1: More safe, the next day go the beg.
0: Anyway, my people, say time, no, today, make we leave matter for matter. And say, Fadi kilo chile, kilo wole washi. What you want to do? Talon what, talon berry. Talon berry. Ah, on my village, this issue as it go be today, Mosha dance more. only when you call you that. Only to officially be your school, sin be tarao.
1: You say be your school. Wait to be your school.
0: African queen. Song we say
1: African queen. Now wait, now new school.
0: You know, see people who sabi that song. When one song, people know to sabi in our school song.
1: Okay, this song we say they know sabi abi. Oh yeah, oh yeah. I'm gonna look for her.
0: Omoge wajo. I
1: said, "Toshi ke no sabi buku."
0: I
1: said, "Kwa nchi uliuzi." Now, that song say never, it never reached one.
0: That's why I say, "Where should I go?" Oh, you know the talk say you be, you know, BOG. Omagwajo, who sing, who for singer? Talazo Fuji.
1: Kilo come, we're in your talk. Come, and we are talking about the current one.
0: You know, no as you go, I see you look
1: up. The miss learn here,
0: conclude a poor career, only popular in the late last year, when it is. But wait till some of these guys for industry and they will just sing one song of popular name of Buromo. I remember it during our time. Ah, sorry, we sit there our time. Joshua, I know what I told you. See, it gets up to that time, you go say, hey, oh, yeah, we can collabo. And
1: I go, I go, labo. Desperado.
0: Hey, Mado, my name, mommy. Alley, I'm quite a good remo. You cannot want a Z word.
1: No network failure, even to surrender.
0: You don't want to be Z word. No, sorry, don't be Z word. This is Toko. Oh, my song, this is a family.
1: I say, no Sabi book.
0: Don't be saying no Sabi book.
1: They always forget something. No Sabi book.
0: No Sabi song.
1: Okay, now song, you know Sabi. Sabi book.
2: Conga.
0: If I believe,
2: and I forgot sing, oh yeah, forgot to be Nabi.
0: Ah, but wait, that time, which class you did? No matter my way, here, that we forgot to be. Yeah, okay, conga at the family. Which class you did that time?
1: Don't forget to conga
0: at the family. Which class you did that time?
2: Maybe Pamari. Maybe Pamari.
0: I tell better. Only 16 years ago.
1: That's so don't it.
0: Only the pay. But can watch in your latte once, Uncle Gani. Bidi, bende. Better, bidi. Embassy conga. No, throw back thing, you understand?
1: Throw back, you don't need to.
0: No, that's what we are just trying to just let them know that. You know, this is what we're talking about is a memory, trying to rewind back those things they did back then, you understand? Bossy conga, conga, believe. But you know, when we were even small, would they use that language, you understand? Josh, when you were very young, because you are
2: still. I think 2009.
0: That conga song.
2: Yes, conga song.
0: But class of 2009.
2: Primary school.
0: To that, what you know, you try, Oja. Oh, yeah, Olufe, she be conga, conga, ki conga, she conga, she conga.
1: So, Jike,
0: I'm going to play conga.
1: Okay, I know why you're happy. You know, say I don't prophesy into your life, see? Before this show end, you go deceive a lot.
0: Only anybody, but if it be you, self, or Fadi, or Kujia, you shall be, your Jike, no worry. Your grandma, Beria. But you 1,000 magba.
1: A lot na a lot too. Even though na 100 naira, a lot na a lot.
0: But you have credit money, a lot money. Bank they do as a maintenance. I don't think they maintain card maintenance.
1: No, that one a debit now.
0: Okay, when you day younger, maybe like primary secondary school, which song you like where that time? We say they motivate you. Where we say you shall like shall songs.
2: When I did primary school, I like Olu Maintain.
0: Which of his songs? She said Yahoo. Oh, she said Yahoo.
2: No.
0: I got when we visit, go watch BNB. You play and then you don't see Yahoo. Love this one. I'll tell you. Go play. Go. Bless. Go. This one.
1: Okay, this one. We know if you play this one.
0: Okay, Olumente. Which of Olumente song?
2: I'm trying to remember the.
0: Okay.
1: Olumente. We know already. Don't stress yourself.
0: No, not be Yahoo.
1: That one won't talk.
0: Not be that one. Ole Jebia, stories, Abi.
1: It's on you, Mr. It's on
0: you,
1: me.
0: Enough
1: to be down.
0: Of my life.
1: Enough to be down.
0: You want
2: it? That's the song I'm referring to. It's on me.
0: Sorry,
2: or
0: not?
1: That's the story of my life.
0: That's
1: the story of my life. Some senator could just do assisting.
0: You shouldn't be by, but boy, by. Olu, Odebo, Ali, Abi. Ola, she. Senator, Tio, Bakuti. She'll live with four money. No, if you call only back with you, I will pass it to you. Need too much. I know I'm at the Lue, pay a lot
1: of form.
0: Pay the senator. The senator, I didn't want the senator.
1: Oh, form.
0: Show one opinion. What do you mean by form? When you say you are talking as if you are
1: No, now you don't say show the form.
0: Okay, show the rough one. If you believe that's not your life, you know if you donate friends, come to your friends.
1: Tiba, I've motivated Godfather.
0: You know, oh, yeah. Play baby, come, just Unless you don't want to do it, Odi kon, Odi, baby conga, conga, jazz conga, bidi bidi bidi bidi, oya, oyana, oyana, oyana, oyana, oyana.

0: Look at that song there coming from Late Olaitan. That is one of his names. You know, talking about Lick That Green. And that song actually brought him to the limelight. You know what I mean? And then this boy, sorry, this guy was everywhere. Normally, Lick That Green's alive now. I think he should be 38 or 49. But they play on AG, you make a lot of money. You can only 84, you can only 88. See, you know. You understand, you know what I mean? So painful with all this guy, he locks him, and then what do me oh, come on, kill you, shell it. Like for days, I was like thinking, oh, should that don't go like this? You know, he had an accident, and this guy actually, you know, he died. Yeah, we have an OG. Want to talk about him today? But when we get to that level, we are going to talk about him. But today, what we are going to do? Ourselves here, you know, we have three of us here. We ask ourselves, which song did Ginger us? Like old school song. Though this one we actually play, you know, who brought us back to that memory lane was actually Joshua. But notwithstanding, I think I will also talk about song that, you know, when I hear the Ginger me, the you understand? Or the lag we're talking on too. So, Joshua, what do you feel about this song coming from Da Green? What do you think? Let's assume Da Green is still alive now. Do you think the likes of Olamide and some other rapper will be able to even, you know, get to anywhere? Because Olamide came to limelight shortly after the death of Da Green. Talking about Yoruba rap, the genius rap in Nigeria.
1: Yeah,
0: and that was even after the Nadivu Fino, that although he rap in Igbo. And what even brought Fino to limelight? Ba fe ba ko. Olamide no ni. Ah, what is that song that featured Olamide that even made Fino to popular?
1: They have a lot of collabs.
0: No, there was a song then.
1: Are you talking about Ghost Mode?
0: Ghost Mode. Mm. No, yeah. You know the thing that was song that even Ghost brought. Mode,
1: yes.
0: So what can you say about all this thing, Joshua?
2: To me, Da Green is a very, very like good Yoruba rapper. Likewise, like Olamide too. Olamide is very good.
0: But I feel if you have to pick between Da Green and Olamide, who you pick?
2: I don't know. During Da Green's like era, I'm not like that. I don't like listening years. Still very young. So for me, I will pick Olamide.
0: Okay. Yes, because over. He grew up and I'm listening to him and
2: yes, Olamide. Yes. I would like a little bit taste of Da Green.
0: Anyway, for me, as in like I don't override, you know, your opinion or what you want to do or what you pick. But me, I think me as a person, I'll still pick Da Green. I'm very, very serious, no? Talking about Da Green. I'm only look at even this. That year, sir, this hip-hop world award, Da Green actually won so many awards, even despite if I say it off mine. The rap album, Kiniko album of the year, Streets, Kiniko Pop, you know, despite for that. Imagine, say, this guy is in their life. And that was a kind of official album he released and under a record label. They never thought. You know, they sing like, you know, this song, Bookie. Oh my god, what's that band? Only you're playing you. Pure Democracy, Abidemic, all those songs.
1: I know I shall never have those kind of songs, yes.
0: All those songs on the table. Yours are what called me, only you're playing. Shake, can you copy? Oh, Gelawa, it's the Magalawa, can you come? Bookie, can you come? If I thought those songs actually be popular shortly after when people know that Green, with the Pamba, but you as a person between Olamide and that Green, who will you actually choose? Like, as your normal,
1: no doubt. I first of all knew Da Green before knowing Olamide, so no doubt I'm going to pick Da Green because the choice of word, the rap style,
0: the rhymes,
1: the confidence there, everything is just top notch. So if Da Green was there alive, the likes of Seriki. They be behind.
0: No, Seriki na OG though.
1: I know said Seriki na OG, but I still
0: grand. Just it might not be popular, but Seriki was on grand even when that girl was alive.
1: I know what I'm saying.
0: Even though was even free from
1: the likes of Seriki, the likes of Reminis, the likes of MI, the likes of Ice Prince, all of them are going to be queuing. That's what I'm saying.
0: On that green. But MI rap with English. Even then, this guy actually most time he used to win this one if I'm fast like more than 2 times. Is it the lyrics on the row? This Mode 9, you know Mode 9.
1: Mode 9, yes, Mode 9. Mode 9 too is
0: you know, like a rap,
1: he's a good
0: like
1: rapper
0: too. Hardcore, but with English language. But

0: Let's forget about that guy. Let's just come to Lamide. Let me go back to Josh again. Josh, like, how will you feel if Alogun? Where will you feel for Lamide? Okay, if Celine Dion feature Lamide, oh my lord,
1: Celine Dion.
0: Lamide could still come back to level. Lamide now, you know, Lamide is a singer. You know he sings even as side
1: drag. Definitely sure.
0: But so which combination? Olamide could do with any artist. We go to see a multi combination here. Oh my God, really? You possible, sha?
1: Talking about foreign,
0: Yeah, foreign artists.
1: Okay.
0: Olamide, which one? Olamide gospel. Make Olamide talk about Labi. I make talk about Labi. Olamide. Okay, you know, you just talk. Make them literally put away for your mouth.
2: Like
1: foreign artist. Yes, foreign.
2: A foreign artist is Olamide.
0: We to see where we go to see. This to know if it is possible.
2: To me, I feel like Olamide is the kind of artist that can like adapt to any kind of
1: like a versatile.
2: I don't think that would be a problem. Olamide. Olamide might not be like actually perfect, but I think it's going to like blend in whatever.
0: You are right, yeah. Because even in Fuji, Olamide can just do you have any contrary opinion about that?
1: You know, Olamide is an artist that is very, very versatile. So talking about saying that Olamide should feature maybe for example, Olamide doing a collab with Celine Dion. That's you're smiling. That kind of song is going to be, we should all expect that kind of song is going to be very cool. So it's going to be very cool, and Olamide is going to do a lot of hard work to make sure that he just blend, because the kind of music that Celine Dion make is a cool. It's not that kind of song that you are going to be shouting or try to shout on top of your voice. You are not going to do that. So at least Olamide had several songs that is very, very cool. That if you just want to sleep in the night, you just need to sleep, just put your head on your pillow and just listen to the lyrics. The likes of I think I've played this song today. Okay, I've not. I'm talking about Melo Melo, trying to profess how love your friend, your woman. So all this kind of things. So Olamide is very good, no doubt. Very, very good. He's a good artist, and you know how to nurture a talent too, not just
0: yeah. That's what's actually so, about him, because so, people that has grew. I think Fireboy is grew older than him.
1: He's not only
0: Fireboy now.
1: Right from day one, they have Vikesh, Chikweku, Fireboy, Victor. So a lot of them.
0: That is one thing I love about him, that even some artists could even do that. Even now, it's even still affecting them today. You know, we're talking about even like legendary Alakomeji Nice himself. There are some artists he couldn't even actually groom and all that. You know, because then we have a Kayefi Okpo.
1: I think not
0: under Nice, but Nice could even.
1: I think not every talent is just
0: even Seriki was even signed.
1: Even though you are a good artist, doesn't mean that you can manage people. So
0: even this guy even talk about it, they're talking about this this is my girlfriend, my crush.
1: Okay, Tiwa Savage.
0: During an interview that she cannot manage an artist, that she in fact she even the user like, they manage your artist, they try. And that's what we
1: that is just gift.
0: We just need to give a kudos to Olamide. No. About that gives that. And again, once the conversation break now, we'll come back. We'll talk about an OG that celebrated his birthday this month. Talking of a few days ago, on 22nd of this month, if I'm not mistaken, it clock 8C on this earth. And you know, Nigeria tease Papa or Daddy, although he's not an hip hop artist. Okay, after this, Lolly Lay, you could also come to these guys too that won this Star Trek some years ago, I think about 16 or 17 years ago, and they even feature the foreign one of the popular rappers in other country back then, talking of Busta Rhymes. Now let's listen to Lorile and we'll come back. Say you shall know Lorile. Babe. Please knock me this song. May I just listen? If I say today, I just want dance. You understand? I want dance. Okay. I just want dance because he.

0: Okay. Okay, I want to talk about someone not very special in entertainment industry. Celebrated his 80th birthday a few days ago, this month. Talking about Chief Sunday Adeniyi Adegeye. MFRO. MFRO is one of that kind of position you get for Nigeria. Honorary store, but not as it be. So now Adeniyi Adegeye was born on 22nd September 1946. Personally known as King Sunny Adeniyi, he's a Nigerian juju singer, songwriter, multi-instrumentalist, and is regarded as first African pop musician to gain international success and has been called as one of the most influential musicians of all time. Sunday, so known as Sunny Adeniyi, formed his backing band in 1967, eventually known as African Beat. After achieving national success in Nigeria during the 1970s, and founding his own independent label, Sunny Adeniyi signed to Island Records in 1982, and achieved international success with the albums YouTube Music, Synchro System, that was released, talking about Synchro System in 1983. The late Ghanaian Grammy nomination. Wow. The force for Nigeria artist is. Some of you might know that Sunny Adeniyi have been nominated before for this Grammy. You see, now the thing say now only here for party. Some people that sing with English language they nominate. But see, gets here. He's from Ondo State, specifically Ondo City. If you know, I'm telling you right now. Our own person, King Sunny Adeniyi. I make her go somewhere now. Josh, which team or what do you know about King Sunny Adeniyi? I know you now Gen Z, you did like normal, but notwithstanding, like I don't even want to be your own Gen Z, get swag, get level. I want Gen Z, me what they put more jack on my machine, or like they study history within the sub, understand? And I know you are from Ocean State, but now we stand. We talk about Sunny Adeniyi. Sunny Adeniyi safe. Kinshamoran, Ilukon, even Kinshamoran, Ipinle Ekongan. So you, what do you know about King Sunny Adeniyi?
1: I like Sunny Adeniyi. I like his music, and I think one of the things like I think I like most about him is maybe his leg work. He has this kind of like one leg work at his age with that kind of stepping. I know, like okay. That's like the things I think I like about him.
0: Yes. What about Oredola? What do you actually like about KSC, King Sunny Adeniyi?
2: Number one.
0: Anyway, Sunny Adeniyi was born in Oshobo to Nigeria royal family and from Ondo and Akure, making him an Omoba of the people, of the Yoruba people. And his father was a church organist, while his mom, Maria Adegeye, was a trader and as a member of Adeshida. And we were going to play Sunny Adeniyi Tonsakure, Adeshida dynasty. His mother, relative include Obadeshida one who ruled Akure for 60 years. Hey, Ja.
2: Like I said, number one, Sunny Adeniyi is a great artist, a great one, not just ordinary juju artist, a great artist. And I would like to let people also know that he's the first Nigerian musician to be nominated for the Grammy.
0: People might not know.
2: He is the first.
0: I think after he was actually Fela Nicola Kposso.
2: Sunny Adeniyi is 80 now, and yeah, the Grammy is just 68.
0: Fela was also nominated. Fela was nominated too.
2: What I'm saying is that Sunny Adeniyi is the first person to be nominated. Juju. So
0: okay, Juju.
2: Yes,
0: I know. So during the life of Fela too. No, I know.
2: That man is an icon because his artistry. That man, the style of music, the dancing aspect.
0: All this leg work. Pokoli they learn. I tell you.
2: Who be Pokoli?
0: Antoni.
2: Who be Pokoli?
0: Okay, I thought say.
2: Beside the Sunny Adeniyi, no. That dancing aspect.
0: 80 years. Imagine, say, I press and make Pokoli day. But Pokoli go see they do leg for that now for 80 years. Oh, 70 years, sir.
2: You never thought say 50.
0: Ah.
2: So Sunny Ade is a great artist and he's a bunch of talent. So because that man,
1: a living legend,
2: yes, a living legend. So happy birthday to you, sir. Long life with good health, sound health, not just health, sound health.
1: He has long life already.
0: Okay, it's early. Okay, you are. You only
2: that was why I said. Good health, as in sound health.
0: But wait, though, somebody would be like in 70s and 80s, and you see sing. People still call you
1: and
0: for sure.
1: Still performing, yes.
0: Huh? Even normally say for civil service, if I thought say 35 years no cash you. Age, I think it's not 60 or 65. I don't know anymore.
2: Obey too now.
0: Even 60.
2: Obey too, they sing now. ABC, they will call them for show. ABC.
0: Well, I think Obey
2: too. ABC, Baba go sit perform.
0: But now at this age, they do leg work. Yes. I mean, it's on
2: The dancing aspect is top notch.
0: Mm. Anyway, we just have to leave now. Oh, yeah, Joshua, see, sign out. More commerce. Time don't go. We go meet again. Maybe probably next week, Thursday, if you are around. Okay, yeah, Josh, yeah, now, sign out, more comments.

0: Okay, Josh, yeah, sign out,
1: welcome out. Yes, thank you for listening to Glow Moments. My name is Adiji Guluatobela Joshua. See you next week.
0: Yes.
2: 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My name is Oredola Olorunda, but you can call me Orezi. And if you want to see a little bit of my teeth, just call me Oremoni. Bye for now.
0: My name is Olukade Ajayi, Church Ilibo. My friends and my fans, they call me Church K, MC with MSC. And I say bye for now. Let me use your comment from Tony Ade, Merciful God.

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afternoon. This is news across the country on Glow 99.1 FM, Ijapo Estate, Akure. My name is Comfort Omolafe. Beginning from Ondo State, Ondo State Governor Lucky Ayedati was assured the Secretary General of the Pan-Yoruba Socio-Cultural Group Afeniferi, Shola Ibisheni, and his supporters of full integration into the All Progressives Congress APC campaign structure for the forthcoming general elections. Ayedati gave the assurance when Ibisheni met with him at the government house in Akure, alongside the APC State Chairman Kolawole Babatunde. The governor said Ibisheni's political activities across Ondo State is experienced as a former chairman of the old Ilajeso, the local government area, and his service as commissioner several times in the state would add value to the campaign for the re-election of President Bola Tinubu. Ibisheni, who had earlier declared his support for Tinubu's second term, said he and his supporters are prepared to join the overwhelming majority of Nigerians to ensure the president's re-election in the overall interest of the stability, development and progress of the nation.

former vice president and African Democratic Congress presidential candidate Atiku Abubakar has donated 20 million naira to the families of the 37 suspected illegal miners who died in the custody of the Nigeria Security and Civil Defense Corps in Minna, Niger State capital. Atiku made the donation during a visit to Minna, where he also paid a condolence visit to the Emir of Minna, Umaru Bahago. The ADC chieftain linked the incident to the wider challenges of poverty, unemployment and the rising cost of living, arguing that economic policy should be measured by its impact on ordinary Nigerians. His visit comes amid investigations into the deaths, with the cause of the fatalities yet to be conclusively established, as survivors give accounts alleging overcrowding and poor conditions in a detention facility. State Governor Hope Uzodinma has approved the recruitment of 6,000 teachers to enhance teaching and learning in primary and secondary schools. The teachers who had completed a six-week intensive training are the state-owned Ben Uwajimogu College of Education, Iyete Uwoma, Commissioner for Information, Public Orientation and Strategy, Declan Emelumba, who announced the news in Owerri yesterday, said the exercise was part of a broader strategy by the state government to strengthen education, noting that recruitment was undertaken to fill vacancies as well as ensure there was no gap in teaching and learning across the 27 local government. He added that it has been long since a large number of teachers has been injected into the school system at once, describing the recruitment as a huge accomplishment.

and courage in confronting difficult economic problems from the start of his administration, rather than blaming previous government for the situation he inherited, while urging Nigerians in the diaspora to support the transformation program of President Tinubu. Shettima affirmed that the administration's reforms were already producing tangible results, citing the growth of the country's foreign reserves to more than $50 billion. He added that the government was determined to redefine modern governance and position Nigeria to take advantage of emerging global economic opportunities, particularly as global attention increasingly shifts towards Africa. Chairman of the Economic and Financial Crimes Commission, EFCC, Ola Olukoyede, has urged religious leaders to use their pulpit and mosque to preach against corruption, saying faith communities can prevent corrupt practices before the EFCC gets involved. Olukoyede made the call

Hall in Abuja at the second 2026 council meeting of the Nigeria Interreligious Council and the launch of the Anti-Corruption Interface Manual for Religious Leaders. The AFCC chairman noted that corruption should not be viewed through religious or ethnic lenses, noting that its consequences affect Nigerians irrespective of their faith, and that religious institutions had an extraordinary responsibility in Nigeria's fight against corruption. He emphasized that the influence of pastors and imams could go beyond the enforcement powers of the anti-graft agency, urging them to educate their followers on why corruption is heinous, as well as challenging the pursuit of wealth without regard to its source. And that will be all on news across the country and Glow 99.1 FM, Ijakpo Estate, Akure, edited by Ayobami Enitilo. My name is Comfort Omolafe. Many thanks for your time. Good afternoon.

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1: Hello, good afternoon and welcome to Women's World on Glow 99.1 FM, transmitting from Ijakpo Estate in Akure, the Ondo State Capital. You're welcome once again to Women's World, where we talk about everything that has to do with a woman. You do know that women wear so many hats conveniently. Gone are the days where women belong to the kitchen. The narrative has change. Women now belong to the front seat in different strata of the economy and, of course, in different spaces. Every edition of the program, we bring in women who knows their onions, and today is not an exception. We have the pleasure of playing a host to Mrs. Olabisi Omolono, the CEO Restoration of the Dignity of Womanhood, Rotdoor, State Coordinator for Woman Manifesto. Glad to have you on the program this afternoon, ma'am.
2: Good afternoon, listeners at too.
1: All right, a whole lot has been happening in Nigeria. Yesterday, some women had to go through peaceful protests across the country, not just in Ondo State. But Ondo State women also joined, you know, the rally for special seat take demand to National Assembly. Women groups across Ondo State have thrown their weight, you know, behind the 35% affirmative action for women in elective and appointive positions. And they are calling for passage of the proposed reserve seat for women bill. Now, of course, women have been mobilized from different associations, including International Federation of Female Lawyers, FIDA, you know, and Ondo State branch was also part of it, Nigeria League of Women Voters, National Council of Women Societies, you know, and all that. You're also part of, you know, those women who stayed the peaceful rally in front of the government house. I would like to ask you, what do you think is the real problem?
2: Thank you very much. Well, it's not a problem, and it has been long that we are on it, and we are still on it. Until we see what we want as women, you know, in those states and Nigeria in particular, we are not going to leave the stage. What we are saying is that we need a reserved seat for women in Senate, in House of Rep, and House of Assembly. And this is our agitation, and this is what we want as women. What I want us to know this afternoon is that what we are asking for is not much as women in Nigeria, because when we look at our data, we're about 50% when it comes to election. So which means majority of us women, we are voters. And as to this, when we look at the House of Rep presently, we have just 4 women out of 306. And we now look at it, what can 4 do among 306? When it comes to decision table, they will not be able to make decision, one. And when it comes to voting, their votes will not count. So that's why we are saying we need a special seat. We need she seat. The seat that we have our own as women. The seat that we'll be able to contribute our own quota. In Nigeria, we have brilliant women, we have women of capacity, we have women of dignity, that when they sit at the table, they know they are fierce of women, they know where the shoe pinches us. So that's what we are saying, that we need that special seat that it belongs to us, that nobody will be able to contend with us. And we are seeing in the past with our men, when it comes to election, they have their own strategy on winning election. When we have our women delegates, so many times we used to blame our women delegates that did not vote for women. It's not their fault, because when they were elected or chosen as delegates, they all see it as a favor and not right. And when they see it as a favor, automatically they will dance to the tune of the men that selected or choose them. So, and that's why we are saying we need that special seat, that it will be women for women. It's women alone that will be able to contend for that seat.
1: All right, thank you very much. In case you're just joining us, we're talking about reserve seat for women bill in Nigeria. And of course, it is the HB 1349 special seats bill. And it's a proposed constitutional amendment aimed at increasing female representation by creating 74 additional federal seats, 37 Senate, 37 House of Representatives, and 108 state level seats, specifically for women, and it acts as a temporary 16-year special measure to correct low political. Now, instead of taking over existing seats, the bill creates new separate seats at the national and state levels for women to contest, allowing them to complement rather than replace existing officials. Before we dive further into this topic, let's get to meet you, ma'am. Who is Olabisi Omolono?
2: Thank you very much. I'm a social worker and I've been on it since 2008 in Ondo State, and we have our offices in Lagos and Ogun State. So all we are working towards, we are in our thematic area is on children and women, to see to the dignity of women, most especially to restore the dignity of women. And when we are talking of women, we are talking of the whole family as a whole. And we have been working on women and children. And this special seat we are talking of, when during the Southwest Amendment Constitutional Bill in Ondo State, we presented a paper concerning this reserve bill as an organization. So we have been working on women. We have a lot of projects that we have conducted to the glory of God. So when it comes to civil space, we are very much recognized and very much on when it comes to civil space for women.
1: All right, thank you very much. Now you said, all right, now let's bring it down to, because we have quite a number of questions to ask you on the program today, but let's take first violence against women. For women who are married and, you know, they get maltreated, abused, domestic violence and all that, you know, what can people, to those listening at this moment, where is your office? What can they do? You know, the first step, you know, before seeking rehabilitation, what are the first measures?

0: lockout, that may be the end of the school and schooling for the children, or the domestic and the money for the feed and everything. But I want to encourage our women that they must speak out. When they speak out, people will come to your aid. And I used to counsel my women that, please get something to do as a woman. You must get empowerment. You must get something to do. It's not, you don't need so many things or a big job before you get empowered. But make sure that on daily basis you are getting money. If you get empowered, then this issue of violence will be less, because most of our women that you have been witnessing that have been facing violence are the people that are underemployed. There are women that they don't have anything to do. They just sit at home, and at the end of the day, they will be violated. So I want our women to speak out. I want them to talk. I don't want them to keep quiet. I want them to speak to people around them. And like we are saying, that we have civil society organizations in those states. They can walk to any office of any civil society organization and talk and let them know what they are facing. Somebody was telling me one this morning in my house of a woman that the family husband, they drove her with the children from the house, and unfortunately, after pleading, she was allowed in again. But unfortunately, with just few months, the husband died, and everything like that. Already, she's not in good contact with the family of the husband. The husband has died. So it's double tragedy. So what we are saying is that they should not be saying, because of my children. It's good to stay because of your children. But if you are not alive, what will happen to the children? So they must think of their own, the risk of life also. They must think of their own health and speak out so that they can be helped. Unless they speak out, nobody will help them. So I would just appeal that let us speak out. Let us speak up. And I want our women at home to know that they should not be fear. The financial problem. We have people like FIDA, Federation of Women Lawyers. When it comes to taking justice for them, they will not collect any money for them. They will do it free of charge. So let them speak out. And when it comes to the education of their children, we have organizations that are taking care of them. Like I've said earlier, it's what we are into on daily basis. We have children on our list that we have been sponsored because of this domestic violence or violence against women. So I just happy that all our women at home, they must speak out.
1: Thank you very much. So then we'll move on to the reserved seats for women. But before then, we're going to short break. In case you're just tuning in, this is Women's World on Glow 99.1 FM, Akure.

Welcome back to Women's World on Glow 99.1 of FM. We've been playing a host to the state coordinator for Womanifesto, Olabisi Omolono. And then we're looking at the reserve seat for women. But before then, we did talk about violence against women and what she's been doing to curtail the manners. Allocation of the 37 Senate seats, one per state plus FCT, that's 37 House of Representatives seats, and three per state assembly. The provision is designed as a temporary sunset. I mean, that's the way we call it. A sunset measure lasting for four general elections cycles, 16 years, before undergoing a mandatory review. Now, the goal is very, very simple. It's to address the severe underrepresentation of women, currently below 4%, and ensure a more inclusive legislature focused on health, education and social welfare. And of course, the bill has received backing from key leaders like Deputy Speaker Right Honorable Benjamin Kalu and Minister of Women Affairs Haji

0: Imam Suleiman Ibrahim. It has advanced through committee screenings and is part of ongoing efforts by women's groups and civil society to encourage gender equality in government. I would like to ask you, ma'am, women, now woman to woman, do you really believe that women support women?
1: Yes. It has been a long saying that women do not support women. But when it comes to politics, women support women. But the strategy the men are using is what is affecting women.
0: How now, do you mean?
1: Thank you. In a political circle, let's take, for example, from the world level. At the world level, they have woman leader. But unfortunately, the woman leader has no voice in that space. She's just like a figurehead. When they want to take any decision, she will not be there. Which means from the world level, women have been at disadvantage when it comes to politics. So what we are saying is that women, we are supporting women, but the problem we have is that we do not have voice. And when it comes to, let's say for example, in a ward, they want to have SA or PA to maybe House of Rep to House of this, you will now realize that maybe they have about 7 or 10 in a ward, just one woman will be there. Which means they are not being recognized from the world level. And when they are not being recognized from the world level, there's no way they can have their say. And the most unfortunate thing is that when it's now come to these delegates, all these bits we are talking of, the delegates, these people with that we are saying, that we that are choosing the delegates in their various wards. So, and that is why, unless we are given that special seat, there's no way we can have it in Nigeria because of the way our election is being programmed. There is no way. Because all the delegates, there is no way they will work in favor of their leader, which are men. I think about 2 years, the last election, I will not mention the name of the woman on the year. She done the delegates, all the women, they have promised her that she will be voted for, they have done everything. But unfortunately, and this woman, she spends a lot. She came them in an hotel, believing that all is set. But unfortunately, because of the godfather reason, that these women, they have been, maybe I can call it bondage. Do you believe that? We learned that at night, around 1 a.m., the women are just jumping the fence to the other candidates. Why? Because they just believe that it's just favor for them to be a delegate. Once our men realize that it's their right to be a delegate, they'll be able to stand on their leg and do anything. And unless we are giving these special seats, we just be voting and voting and voting, nothing will come out of it. And that is why we are begging, we are appealing, we are lobbying some people, and we are still lobbying that they should give us this opportunity, that women should come together and vote for themselves. And this voting we are seeing this time around is not that it will be one party. It's all the parties. They will bring their candidates. Women, they bring their own candidates and they will vote. So unless we are given this, we are going nowhere in Nigeria. Because the men, their strategy is very key. They have the financial power. They have the influence. Let's say, for example, at the House of Rep now, where we have 4 out of 3 OCs. Please, what can 4 women do among those? There is nothing they can do. How are they going to convince about 3 OCs people to fail? So it's not possible. So we are just appealing. Not that we are competing with the men. We are not competing with them more. We realize who they are. We are not competing. We are just appealing to them that they should give us the chance to take our own decision. It's human that we know what the children need. We are that can talk about our children. We know their lapses. We know their weaknesses. We know their strengths. And we know what is good for them. So unless we are given that opportunity, a lot of things will be happening in Nigeria. And we're not appealing only to the honorable members. We are appealing to their wives also. that they should please talk to their husband at home. They should beg them that they should allow women to thrive in Nigeria. And unfortunately, all over the world, Nigeria is this, Nigeria is that, but when it comes to that issue of women, we are nowhere. Out of 64 countries, they do the data sometimes. I think Nigeria is the last when it comes to women representation. So we want this issue to change. We want the table to change. And like I've said, we are not competing, we are not fighting, we are just begging them that they should allow us, they should allow us to hear our own voice in Nigeria. They should allow us to say our own side of this table. They should allow us to say what will benefit our children. That's what we are saying. We are not competing, we are just appealing to them to give us that chance to speak out in Nigeria.
0: Thank you. That women who are in politics do not know how to balance their homes, and most of them, when they become politicians, you know, they won't take care of the children again, they won't take care of the husband again. How true is this?
1: I don't believe that, because politics is a career. Like we have a banking, we have all these organization that their CEO are women. So they know if those people can manage this properly, then they'll be able to manage their own family too. Because as a banker, you leave your home very early in the morning and you come back late in the evening. But you make sure that you balance the equation. So I believe when a woman is there also, they'll be able to balance the equation. And I've never seen those situations where we have maybe a woman commissioner and the home is suffering. No, I've never heard of that. So I believe you can have it at our level as a state, at national level also, we'll be able to have it. And most especially is that when we are talking of home, then we go back to parenting. Parenting is quite different from career. So parenting is a skill that a woman must be able to handle properly. So when you are good in parenting, then you have a good and a very good family that is able to stand out. So if you are not good in parenting, it has nothing to do with your career. And that is why our ladies now, they must know that aspect of parenting is very, very key. Whatever you are doing, either you are selling in the market, either you are a banker, either you are a journalist, that parenting is very key. And when we are talking of homes, it starts from the family, from the husband and the wife. So the parenting we are talking of is not only the woman, it's both the husband and the wife that we join together to bring the good things out of their children. And like we all know that all the children, they have their own potential, they have their own values, but with good parenting, all this will be able to come out and they will be what God wants them to be. So parenting is quite different from career.
0: I thank you very much. We'll go on another short break. This is the Women's World on Glow 99.1 FM. Akura, please stay tuned. You're welcome.

0: ballot measure that would only last for 4 general election cycles, which is 16 years, before undergoing a mandatory review. I mean, do you agree with this? Why 16 years?
1: I think we agree with that 16 years for now. We want to get there. We want the men to know, to see the capacity that we have as human. So if we are not saying we reject 16 years, well, if we are not be there at all, I don't think it will work. Let them give us that 16 years and see what we happen. And I know with that 16 years, there will be a lot of transformations that the men will now see that, oh, we should make this thing permanent. And that is why we are not arguing. We want them to see what you can do. We want them to see the positive changes that you bring into the system. We want them to see the positive changes that you bring into our economy. We want them to see the positive changes that you bring into the health system. So when they see themselves for the next 16 years, then I think by then they'll be able to decide either to make it permanent or not. But presently, we are not arguing. Let them give us that duration of 16 years and see what we will be able to do as women in Nigeria.
0: Thank you very much. Of course, so we're about to round off on the program. Do you have one or two things to say to women listening to you at this time before we say bye-bye on the program?
1: Thank you. I just tell our women at home that please come out for politics. Come out. You have the virtue, you have the capacity, you have the potentials. You need to come out so that they will know that potential, that value that you have as a woman. Don't be afraid to come out. This is our own world, and this is Women O'Clock. Enough of sitting down, enough of being a clapping politicians. Please come out so that we, the people, the community members, will be able to vote for you. And like I've said earlier, you know, in those states in Nigeria, I say, oh, we have women of capacity that are up to the game. So please come out. And in the face of violence again, please speak up. Don't die in silence.
0: All right. Thank you very much for coming on the program today, for agreeing to speak with us in Women's World. State Coordinator for Women, Nefesto Olabisi Omolono. Thank you very much for coming on the program.
1: Thank you very much.
0: All right, until some other time when the program returns, I'd like to say a very big thank you to the executive producer of the program, Dr. Ezekiel Akonde, and to my producer, Mike Halim Obafemi. Many thanks to Joshua Alasa. My name is Comfort Omolafe. Bye for now.

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0: awon yan tin bilere wi pe ki wa loruko ko ti e wa daruko awon nsin gan amo ni family ohun ni middle east oni won oju meta na lo baba iya atomo omo won si lele iwo lo birin ni e
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1: 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Tete ma bo. 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

0: 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Ijabo State Akure. 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

Koro Oji, it's a good talk. Thank you. What did that mean, the bonyo bo? What did that do for you, bo? I see, send it for the anime, mao. 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Say, I'm watching you from other states right now. Bo Buffer will me for Femane for ye. Harry Logo Facebook. 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Wala follow me ni be dada. Facebook gan for ja follow me o. 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

country people there. 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They greedy, no, they greedy. Some politician for Nigeria, they greedy. The only politician. Some businessmen and women too, they greedy. I know what's in the talk. Is it possible make a open line make with Yana talking this evening? Street Palava we talk. Waiting the shell for street. It gets something where okay, get part where I know. Get something where I hear too. Say when I come they take a chemical to make fruit to make ripe. Every year, say for Gary too. When I fry Gary, I put chemical. So this and be like, say, sour, be what they call him, I be, I need Gary come.

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Sabi money, yeah, wait for your bag. A good year. Don't be saying Sabi do my weller like that. It's a good day. Go buy a palm oil. Carry and go out. Take and cook soup. Food. Come the smell. For the reason I'm saying, wait till the shell, wait till the app. No fit finish even chop that soup. No fit finish. I can take a good one. My way say at the once in a while they buy oil for inside. I can tell me say chemical. No fit smell. Look what you chemical. Chemical for inside palm oil. God is asking, what's the show? What's the share? My name is Luka Odia Jai Church. My friends and my fans, they call me. Program na Street Palava. I'm here with the Nyan Body Matter. Street Matter. What's the share for we contact with Nanja? They abuse politicians, abuse government. They are wicked. If I pass witchcraft, they are wicked. Past bandit, they are wicked. Past kidnapper. Because say you want me to bless the oil. It is red, wella wella. Come put some tea on the red. Because say you want me the fruit where you go buy. Make it ripe where LA. You can't pull some tea for inside. Why now? Lambda, we dey call you now. Because now, sir. Nah, many people dey complain. You don't really understand. You think they saw the bow nap down. Under this, our mama. Our mama. You know, as Nadak B. During the period of Professor Uncle John, we are alive. But the name is your ring bell every day, anytime. What's it called? The shell now. Waiting the shell. Waiting the happen. Now I go hustle now. You don't get experience before about this fake product, fake fruit. I even did shock. Fake fruit. Asao now. Fake palm oil. Fake fufu. I mean, I say you. Iru, you know, locust beans, where would they chop? Somebody they put some kind of chemical in. Those days, wait till me, I know, where we see the village and everything. I thought that even they take preserve Iru. But now, here, say they put something for inside Iru. I see, good, they fear to even buy orange. Buy orange stock now. So buy pineapple now. Buy water lemon now, buy everything. Because they talk, see these people, they do anything. They can not be like, say, with the mention any other tribe or something. Like, this kind of tribe, they say, that kind of thing. Because I don't see one video online before. So see those ones. But again, one time I see, she now croak on, they call them that kind of fish. They spray sniper, they take camp chase guys away. Other thing, no, they won't have to take do all these things. Waiting the show. Nah, today, now, they talk. See, this kind of thing, they happen. They get this, they get cancer, they get that, they get. We don't even know where all these things they come from. Waiting the show. We do not think, say, government, if you do, or we as individuals, stop all this fake fruit. Fake this thing, where they sell for market. We go chook more to join, you know. This evening, and you think, say, government, no, they hear. Who tell you, say, government, no, they hear.

Can you see what they're talking about? Yeah. I never even see this story. Yeah. They talk say the Lagos place police them. The police for Lagos. Say Lagos, so Lagos blows the police commando. Get one place. When they suspect, say they do it legal. Wally drink the package and they sell to people. Send out for Yafin area of Badagry, Lagos. Yeah, this matter, and the talk president for police for last giddy with Lagos, the SP Abimbola DBC. And this matter, as they hear, see, waiting they saw, waiting they shell, waiting to waiting, yeah, recover, adulterated, get it with it, could they take you, boy English, you call them. Go, mago, mege, mege, drink, we'll be saying a fake. All that wine is there. They take cruise out. They see them for that area. They don't see that place. They don't see the place. They don't close and pack, pack, pack. And see what they have. See, now like this, you good day. Like this, you good do. You're not supposed to be like this. My country people. And now get to charge you. We do nothing, say government feed you, Nigeria feed you. So make sure, say all these fake products, come on land, come on, we too are citizens. We do nothing, say we feed you. Remi Oluwa, Remi Lekwin do. How far you been now? No, so we don't reach us like this now. To eat we do. Yes, this morning. We do our own. Do la we do. See day here. No, so we don't day us this time. What do they look for? What do they look for? Fireside Studio, Remi Lekwin do.

pause the time, no today. The girls, many people say, could you mind join this evening? You understand? We do not think, say, we as people, if we do, or government, to make sure this, all this fake, or say, you don't express this fake fruit before, you understand, or fake palm oil, you don't express them. And when you express them with you, not fake Gary, fake everything, you don't demarcate. We do not think, say, government, if you, because all this is the cause, katakata wahala, diseases, you understand? If you want to join, you know what we say, enter studio this evening. Maybe 080-55-51-1110. Just enter. Call 070-CC-77-1822. One person, they knock me door. Hello, I greet you. Hello. Okay, the number again is 080-55-51-1110. 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Now, the number we say,

thing concern me and you. Fake product. Fake palm oil. Fake food. Fake fufu. Fake drinks. Fake everything we do for time. Two now things the government is supposed to do. They just supposed to get tax force. They go out, they go to see them, they observe them. Go do the cash, they do this thing. I say it here, see some people. Go just mention to could inject some fruit, make it ripe well. I know see this. Gas is big. They use carbon. Even now, you can't get chemical when they use fruit where you want drink, where you want it, they go inject something for inside. Hey, ayela gedeo, ayela leo. See as it be. Tell me, say this, no go affect person. We go make thing quick, clear, ripe. Waiting to see government supposed to, or even we, the cities, eradicate this matter for Nigeria. We would do. So, you like, once again, I'm 08055511110. You call enter 070-77-771-822. See, we don't be content like this. Our country, make it a better place. Happily, because it's time, no, today. Make a call one day, call. Make a choke majority. I see it for here.

But it can't be like sit on the engines, get another tank. School fees hike, that's another one. People stressing home and away, that's another one. You go get bars, till they choke, that's another one. You go make gains, till they

0: Because the situation of the country is still being addressed by that song. Idris's song still plays till date because the situation of the country is still being addressed by that song. African China's music still affects or still dates.
1: What did you get from this one?
2: Papa.

0: For all this, we would face for we country, we debate the government because our life and property now in a handy day. When I hear say recently for Niger State, they talk to some miners. We will see a bit illegal, make I do and we illegal miners. No man, we all know, say they don't just go there themselves. Now, one person could send them as some security, this thing, them go there, arrest them. Now put the phone inside, say, it's shock us. See, people like that, they plenty, they won't buy our cup. And up till now, I don't know, maybe they don't talk, I'm sure. Maybe, no. I never talk. See, now, so person, now he send them, because at least some people say they are alive. You know, if I don't interrogate them, make you know. It's the way he send them, where they do those legal miners. He get one time, man. We say one senator for this Niger, one former governor of Edo State, talk, say, allegedly, he talk, people will say, it's possible. See, if I don't say it's possible, talk, say, most of people make a no just good area. And I did the about illegal mining for Nigeria. Waiting they happen. People just cry like that. Anyway, I appreciate the minister of Interior, Gatunde Ojo. We see them bring all committee. In fact, the governor of that state too. The governor of Niger State also bring us some people say, make una touch like this, man.
1: As music.
0: It no supposed to be like this.
1: Or still date. But
2: Papa. Papa. Papa.
3: Can you hear I cry? Oh Lord, oh Lord. Every day no tears for ground.
0: Why things be like this? You supposed to be like this? She not like this, you go to day. How long we continue to go to reason, you go to cry, see what's happened to those family. Every day, one interview. But most of them, even small, became like teenagers. You understand? They talk, see, they don't get what they just go there. You sure see them fight food for waiting they could chop and waiting their parents could chop. You understand? Now they don't pay. Waiting they help shelter.

So these Boko people there, swap, eh? So don't pike some vigilante people. Usually, commander of vigilante, some other people from one area for Bono. In a like this, we're going to consider good to do. Mr. President, make your rescue us. Every day breaking news, they laugh. Where Muko see for this Nigeria we did now. Dead for crowd, use no gadget. But now heavy gone. Unemployment itself, they part of what is the cause of this big, big, big, big, big, big, big, big, big, big, big, big, big, big, big, big, big, big, big, big, big, big, big, big, big, big, big, big, big, big, big, big, big, big, big, big, big, big, big, big, big, big, big, big, big, big, big, big, big, big, big, big, big, big, big, big, big, big, big, big, big, big, big, big, big, big, big, big, big, big, big, big, big, big, big, big, big, big, big, big, big, big, big, big, big, big, big, big, big, big, big, big, big, big, big, big, big, big, big, big, big, big, big, big, big, big, big, big, big, big, big, big, big, big, big, big, big, big, big, big, big, big, big, big, big, big, big, big, big, big, big, big, big, big, big, big, big, big, big, big, big, big, big, big, big, big, big, big, 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

0: Yeah, see how don't touch this Ogbonge man. 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Mr. President, rescue. Avoid criminal activity. 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Leave for reason. 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I talk about election. They come now. That people go see people. 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They go spread you for inside the sun everywhere.
1: Rescue us now.
0: The reason is. 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See, so we don't wise now. I am not local there, Ajayi Church. 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By the grace of God, next week we see good day again. 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They share it for which street. My name now look out there, Jai Church. 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

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Welcome back to Base on Radio. This is Moonlight. A special program dedicated to love, connection and relationship. How's been your day so far? How's been your task and effort today? Did you say it was really nice? Was there a missing point, a missing link somewhere? Could you have done more or better? Nobody's perfect, right? Don't feel too bad. You didn't make this day well. Or somebody didn't make this day well for you. One of the best things that you can do is to know that there's always a second chance. And if what seemed like a second chance, you know, is already out of your hands, I can tell you that there could be a mini second chance somewhere, somehow. All you need is to believe, make efforts, evaluate, and go again.

0: was for the moves. My name is Mike Ali, more about Femi. People call me MC Olumiko, the Radio Angel. I prefer to be called Radio Angel on the program. What's our business on this show? Love lyrics from love music to serenade you to a very lovely and light mood. Heart to heart, love stories, the account, situation, and testimonies of others, so we can all learn from it, all get inspired by it, and of course, do a bit more or even better as a people. Do not also forget that I will do dedications as well. You will send me on an errand to reach out to somebody for you.
1: Oh, you're still here. That means you felt it. Go on, sweetheart. Stay close. There's more beautiful music waiting for you. Only on.
0: Alright, you could want to greet someone, especially Artie Lee. Say cheers. It could be your family members, your colleagues, your neighbors, benefactors, mentors, and mentees. Pass through this show to reach out to them. We also have a Love Connect, where if you have a request, singles request, I guess we have to address it as that now so that you understand even more. If you're looking for love, for a relationship, you'd like to date, you're a woman, you're a man, and you've been quite timid about it, like, I don't know, Jerry. You can send me a WhatsApp message, put your name there, your state of residence, what you do or you are involved in, your status, you're single, divorced, separated, or you could even be a widow. Yeah. Any other category I've not mentioned? Also render it. One of the best things that you can do is to try and find your own, your kind, because I believe that somebody is out there that you would fit, or who could fit you. Yes, I used to tell people that, well, God did not really create somebody for somebody, whatever. But at the same time, the reality is there. That you could meet someone that could sweep you off your feet. That could make you believe in love, passion, connection, and all of that. But when the love is sacrificial, it's always worthy. Love is a two-way street, constantly under construction. And those in it have to build it. Alright, true love isn't found, it is built. You don't fall just into love, you commit to it. Love is saying, I will be there no matter what. And so you know, real love is built the old-fashioned way, through hard work. You're looking for a shortcut, forget about it all. That's it. Love is not an affectionate feeling, but a steady wish for the loved person's ultimate good, as far as it can be obtained. That's according to C.S. Lewis. Whether it's friendship or relationship, all bonds are built on trust. Without you, I have nothing. Without me, it could be same for you. So welcome back. This show runs every Thursday, 9 to 10 p.m. at the clock sign. This is Glow 99.1 FM, transmitting with a lot of love from Ijakwe State, Akure, Ondo State Capital. If you're listening from outside Ondo State, thank you very much for subscribing to this channel. I wish you the best. Let's go deep into the show.

0: 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This hour is Moonlight. 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And the Radio Angel.
1: And I see your lovely eyes. Darling, you are my light.
0: Hopefully, I can inspire you to see love from a different perspective and be really positive about it. Though experience is the best teacher, they say.
2: Find you everywhere.
0: But of course, some things are equally

0: No more there. You know, for you, do you miss them?
1: Just say what you want and I'll get it for you, my.
0: Yeah, true emotions, right? But if you miss them, how are you making do?
1: All I want.
0: How are you managing yourself? Because you have to look after the category of people like that too. And of course, are you equally reaching out to other people as well so that you can feel alive, part of their stories, live, and make impact? And if you've got somebody that you love so much and so well, stop thinking too much. Just go straight to the point. I know it's not easy, right? Some people learn it. For some people, it's natural. For some people, they need a push to actually tell the other person that they love them so much. But I can bet something. I can place a bet on the fact that you would definitely feel better after telling them. After letting them know. After telling them again and again and again. Surprisingly, some people have never been in love. Right, some, forget it. They live in love. They've been sharing it for a very long time. You're gonna all have the same, you know, stories.
1: Would you be my
0: Johnny Drill? We Romeo and Juliet. I bet you've missed Westlife. I lay my love on you. Then Star Plus will come in. Let's enjoy this.
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0: right, last week we got a couple of like once in a lifetime singles requests, so you call it Love Connect requests. Yeah, it's one again, Larry. My name, location is Idori. State of origin is Ondo State. Business is a fashion designing. That is a tailor, or you call it fashion designer, fashion oriented person. Marital status is a single father of one son. His genotype is AA, age is 30. Position of the family is the firstborn of the family. Already there, HIV status says it's negative. Why not? I don't pray anyone is. And about his ideal woman, the kind of woman he's looking for, he says he loves Igbo women or other, but of course she has to be between 24 and 28. Any tribe or preferably Igbo, right? That's from Larry. And of course, from his looks, he's a fashionable. I can tell you that.
1: Yeah, brand new from Star Plus Crew.
0: I'm just rolling out songs you've missed, right?
1: Yes. Hey, girl.

Another one, it says, my name is Shola. I'm from AKT State. AKT State, right? Single man of one, I guess. There is a single father is trying to say. I didn't say much. I have to complete this particular package so that I can read it out well. If you're a woman, you're single and you're looking for love, connection, and relationship, you can reach out. My line is

0: Again, in case you'd like to write it down before you process your thoughts and okay, reach out. Give it a try. What if you meet someone on this platform? And of course, you could like them. It could be a couple of persons, you know, one or two, then you like one. And of course, life is about choices, right? Of course, life is about choices. My number again. So before I leave the show, you can send me a WhatsApp message. We can cheat chats on what you are looking for. And now I can try and get that. Or close to that, right? Because you really have to be open as well. Yeah, you can't have like a custom-made human being, okay? You can't meet every criteria, right? But if somebody ticks, you know, most of the boxes, you can say, okay, this is very close to what I like. So put the line down, 070-66-333-474. That's my number. Send me a WhatsApp text before I leave the show. 30 minutes gone past 9 p.m. on the clock side. 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And the show renting the airspace now, verily, verily, verily, is Moonlight.
1: Time flies when you're waiting for the mega fly girl.
0: Your love gala.
1: Walk by.
0: Somebody said at the end of this year, can we have like a gala? And I said, okay, you guys have to start tagging along.
1: So damn lame.
0: We have to start, you know, connecting people first.
1: Glass of a girl.
0: So when we have, you know, plenty of presents, we have to get connected. We can now say, okay, let's pick a day, a day.
1: So what the deal is?
0: Right.
1: Honey, maybe looking for the money.
0: In fact, if we have a match on this show,
1: you gotta go and bail her out.
0: We could,
1: like an
0: that is me,
1: you,
0: and my crew, my team,
1: line, yeah.
0: We could sponsor your first date.
1: Fine. Come on.
0: Just so you can meet, chit chat and talk and try and check on the person if, of course, they are the type of person you've been looking for. Just to encourage you. I bet I can point at a lounge in Akure and I can say, okay, go to this place. The two of you meet there. Exchange pleasantries, get to know yourself, have a lovely time outside, and go back with love in your heart. I don't want to laugh. And I believe that's possible. Hopefully before the end of the year, I'll be able to, you know, give two people a pair that is a man. He's not, I'm not going to give that to two men or two women, no. It has to be a man and a woman who have been able to, you know, work things out. Not necessarily that you have to be paired or connected on this show, right? It could be that, you know, your relationship has been, you know, rocked or somehow. But on this show, we've been able to, you know, reach out to one part and the other part, and we've been able to repair the bridge. And you guys are back connected. You could also win or be beneficiaries of a date outside at a very popular outlet in Ondo State. I bet you would love it. By the time you spend like two, three hours there, chit chatting. Served, you know, one or two meal course with very lovely drinks, a very nice environment that could awaken your your love battery to charge. All right, more music coming your way on the show.

New singles request. My name is Oluwatobi. I'm a teacher and I'm looking for a responsible and a reliable woman who's ready for marriage. She should be dark in complexion. Okay. She has to be a Christian and a working class. Okay. Oh, you didn't tell me, you know, quite much about yourself. I bet we'll take care of that.

age, and a few other things that could interest, you know, another person to say, okay, you mentioned about this person. Can I see their picture?

0: 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Let's talk about love.
1: Welcome to another segment on the show, Moonlight, your radio, your love gala on radio, live on Glow 99.1 FM, Ijapwa State, Akure. I'd like us to treat something really, you know, quite important tonight. And that's the issue of love at first sight, which seems to be a powerful psychological and emotional phenomenon where, you know, people feel an instant, intense romantic attraction to a stranger upon their very first visual encounter with them. To put it simple, you see someone for the first time, and of course, you've been bought by this person. Maybe because of their good looks, the way they smile, the way they are talking, and of course maybe a few things that they do, but most of the time built upon physical attraction. Quite often, you know, dismissed as a mere, you know, fairy tale, modern psychology and the neuroscience reveal that it is, or let's say that this experience is driven by rapid chemical reaction in the brain and complex evolutionary mechanisms. There are a few, you know, things to look at, you know, some intricacies and, of course, advantages and disadvantages as well, including cultural myth and other factors behind this particular phenomenon. Scientifically, there's a level of research that shows that the brain takes only 1/5 of a second to release the chemical cocktail associated with love. Yes, that we're talking about brain speed now. Now, about that particular thing that is released, when you lock eyes with someone, that is, your eyes is doing, is making four, right? You have two, the other person has, you know, have two, has two as well. And by the time you see, and he makes four, yes, face to face, for the first time ever, your brain releases a surge of oxytocin, that is the bonding hormone in your system. Dopamine follows, that's the pleasure chemical, and adrenaline, that's the excitement hormone. This mimics a high similar, you know, to winning a prize or taking stimulant. You go on, they shock you, like, say you drink, because I don't understand. Then there is this subconscious, you know, matching, that is, your brain instantly cross, you know, references the stranger's physical features. It could be their eyes, the mouth, it could be the ear area, or anywhere, including your brows or the face, the forehead, or anything that you're just looking at, you're fixated on, you know, body language and sense against your subconscious, you know, love map that begins, you know, your compass reads, you know, for them. But honestly, this thing has, you know, its own advantages and disadvantages. You know, there's an emotional impact to this thing too, and it provides an instant and a powerful narrative and high romantic excitement. That's how you feel. You know, you go more now, you see one babe, you get one physical feature where she gets weak. Now you're selling, for inside your mind, now selling points be that I've been a guy and I said maybe in tall, dark, or you like fair people, right? Or maybe even short self, or you don't like me person get, you know, bushy hair or whatever. And this person, you come, you don't do skondo, and they pass, get nice beards or mustache or nothing, even did everything clean shave, dope. Or maybe go the way he's walking briskly and all of that, right? In reality, it can actually lead to rapid heartbreak if the feeling is completely, you know, unequated. That is, if the person does not reciprocate. We are talking about love at first sight tonight. Let's look at the kind of motivation that could come, because he drives, you know, initial effort, courage to approach a stranger. Because there is love at first sight, you even forget your manners sometimes when you try to speak to who is you? You know now. Nobody say you don't get manners before. But something don't trigger you. You say don't forget the protocol we're supposed to use. Shall you get? So on the motivation side, right? High initial effort happens, the courage to approach a stranger, you know, is noticed. But in reality, it is often based on, you know, a lot of, you know, masking, red flags, and toxic traits, right? That relationship, you know, wise, let's look at it again. It could create a strong initial bond between you and the person and physical chemistry. But in reality, it could confuse. It confuses for lust, infatuation with love, you know, which requires deep compatibility. Because after all these butterflies inside your stomach and everything, if you can't check and begin, something will tell you, say, Oga, I beg, this thing, you don't check very well, because this one that you have been bought easily.

0: sexy lady.
1: All right, for tonight and this week, like for the rest of this week, who would... we already have a WhatsApp, you know, page or WhatsApp group created.
0: Things will be good.
1: Those...
0: Your body fling like jewels. I feel like a fool. If I'm give you my tool.
1: Who have been able to fill their forms.
0: Yeah,
1: it is free. Let me just tell you, please, right?
0: Like that. So what we gonna...
1: I don't charge, you know, to link people up, no. There's no need. It's like service to you, right? I'm at your service. For those who've been able to actually fill their forms, have that already lined up. And from today and going forward, we're going to be attaching pictures, you know, to people's profiles. So when you see someone, you like what you see, or what you're seeing, and the other details that you're reading, and they seem like a match for you, then you can signify. That was why I said these messages have to come through WhatsApp. They will be easier to process. We're just coming through, you're listening to Moonlight Love Gala on radio with the Radio Angel on Glow 99.1 FM, Ijakwa State, Akure. Song, don't tell. Some people did primary school that time. Some people just fall in love that time. Where this song they come aside. So have you ever experienced love at first sight? Give me your account of, you know, your own experience. If it has really led into a relationship with someone, be the girl or the guy, and if it has even led you to marriage, let me know. The studio lines are very much open in case you'd like to tell me before I leave the studio. I've got roughly 8-9 minutes. Studio lines are open 0805-551-1110. 0805-551-1110. Do you believe in love at first sight? Has it happened to you before? What did you do with it? My brother, my sister. Second line to the studio. 0706-677-1822. First line 0805-551-1110. This one where women, they're going to take back seats. Women go, you're shy. To, I don't understand. Oh, well, I don't get call already. Marcy, you did. Hello? Wow! I was just about to criticize women, though, and my first caller is actually a woman tonight. Big shout out to you. What's your name and where are you calling from?
2: Hello.
1: Hello, what's your name and where are you calling from?
2: This is Ajoke from Akure.
1: Ajoke from Akure. How are you today?
2: I'm good.
1: You're good. Okay. Do you believe in love at first sight? Has it happened to you before? Did it lead? Do you believe in love at first sight? Seeing someone for the first time and falling in love with them. Has it happened to you before? Okay, try and call me back. I do appreciate the fact that you even called. At least. You get courage now. Hello? Hello?
3: Hello, good evening.
1: Good evening, what gentleman were you calling from?
3: My name is Divine, calling from Akure.
1: How has been your day, Mr. Divine?
3: My day was fine. Everything went well.
1: Are you enjoying the program?
3: Yeah.
1: Yeah, so let's go straight. You'd like to speak on love at first sight?
3: Yes, I believe in love at first sight, but it happened to me once. But it ended so rough and somehow.
1: It ended roughly.
3: Yes.
1: How did it happen? Tell me. But tell me how it happened first.

0: Okay, it was, I went to church. Mm-hmm. I went to church. So I saw the first time I went to that church. So I was the first time in that church. And, you know, those, before you go to someone's church, you dress well and you know, you look nice so that people will say, ah, when they call first time, you understand that kind of thing.
1: Mm-hmm.
0: So I saw this girl. She was with, you know, on choir uniform. And so after they called the first time and they invited us to the front seat, I was sitting at the front, and my eye and the guy, the lady, I now jumped together. So I've been looking into ourselves. I've been looking, see, like almost.
1: That is the two of you have been looking at yourself.
0: Yes.
1: Did they look and she they look you?
0: Yes. So she was smiling, and I was also smiling, like, you know, that kind of eye contact. That
1: and
0: divine
1: communication.
0: So after that, they do another thing. So we stand up, they pray, we sit down again. We continue looking at ourselves. We now start talking, using hand, you know, hand demonstration. So I was using her to tell her to give me a number, and she was using her to narrate the number as well. So later, I now text her inside the church, and I text her. He said,
1: Oga, wait. Mr. Divine, person use hand to demonstrate a number for you. You get them.
0: Yes.
1: Share you get reading, mind reading machine where you feel, you be OGO, continue, I beg.
0: So after that, we start texting, why are you looking at me? Your first time in our church. Thank you for coming to our church. I hope you stay with us. I said yes. And all those things. I like it. That's why I've been looking at you, you know, in this church, you're the first girl. I said my eyes and all this stuff. She let out for normal. We're now going to relationship, but I see she go alone.
1: Baba, waiting cause the shege. Tell us, waiting cause the shege. Gone. Now your fault, I be na fault. I be something just happen. Way past on a power, on a two.
0: You know, in my mind as a guy, I just like the girl because this girl fine. She says all this stuff. But going closer to know her, she was not what I was thinking of who she is.
1: In terms of character.
0: All those stuff. So, based on one or two, but she's very beautiful. Even, like, not that very good at your CD game.
1: When you go home,
0: like, you go inside her, you know that this will not work like that.
1: Hey.
0: So,
1: but she get one thing where that babe where she complain about you. He get something where she notice the woman too where she notice for inside you where she no like. She don't ever tell you one thing where she no like.
0: She bill too much.
1: And you know, like where woman they bill you.
0: Maybe at least one or twice a month, but this one is almost every day. She go chop, but she, if you call her roommate will say, we just finished this thing. But if you call her, she will tell you, she never even show. And under 1 kilo. This one,
1: so now, share you feel still try if love at first sight happen between you and person again, you feel pursue him.
0: It happened to me, but it didn't end well.
1: But I hope you try again. You know, maybe something. You know, or are you married now?
0: No, I'm not married.
1: You're not married.
0: I'm still a single.
1: Okay, you are still a single person. Okay, send us your profile.
0: I wanted to call you. Like, I've collected your number. I'll text you on WhatsApp.
1: Text me now, my brother.
0: I'm not into any relationship right now.
1: You are a fertile line, my brother. Let people sow in you, Thank you.
2: If I go, then go toast you. Don't forget how far we've gone.
1: Oh, man. Why sometimes I see my pick this call? Hello.
3: Hello, good
1: evening, sir.
3: Yes, sir. How's
1: it going? I'm fine, and you too.
3: Good, sir.
1: What's your name? Where are you calling from?
3: Yes,
1: this network, don't let me enjoy my customer this night. Chai.
4: Oh boy. You know my heart is.
1: But I just get two minutes to leave the show. Nine person call me now to listen to the person network when they do me somehow. Network, take time. Oh. I love my time with the talk about here. Oh. You use me play. Oh.
4: You want to take care of me.
1: My brother has someone courage. He see woman way like. The woman they use hands. A man they describe a number give him. Shall you know say if person describe number give, if they do theory, the theory go be like say that they write E. If they do 8, it go be like 6. Because now the opposite of the person be your own opposite. Here you get. I'm gonna pick this up before I go to go. If they talk to go.
5: Hello, good evening.
1: Hello, good evening. What gentleman were you calling from?
5: My name is Usman. I just called just now.
1: Okay. You want to talk about love at first sight?
5: Actually, yes. This is my first time of calling on the show.
1: Oh, first time. Okay. Thank you very much for calling. Are you single or you are taking or you are married or you are engaged?
5: I'm single.
1: Wait, you are single and you are searching, gone?
5: Yeah, exactly.
1: My brother, send me your profile now. What in the day? Eh? If you see woman, we like your type now. Everything go your gel. I get dates.
5: Right.
1: I want sponsor person date. I want sponsor two people. Man and woman, may they go there. May they go enjoy for this career. May we arrange things. Eh? If you like, we will cover. If you don't like, we will not cover. We will just leave it. Hmm?
5: That's my wish.
1: Now your wish, Abi. You don't love at first sight don't ever happen to you before. Abi, you be a hard guy.
5: I can I think so.
1: Okay. Yeah. Send me your profile. Let's see how we can work on that. You know, hopefully we'll find something, right?
5: Alright, thank you.
1: Yes, you have to be hopeful and also open. My name is Mike Alim of Bar Family. They call me MC Olimiko, the Radio Angel. Join me next week for a fresh edition of Moonlight. 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One of the best things that you can do is to... This love we God don't give you from inside your heart. Share it with Pesina. What if everybody, we go now. Where they say we they go, no be where we they go. And we come back to another level. Nobody go come back to this life. Oh. Love, oh. We then love you. Next week, Thursday, 9 to 10 p.m. Bye for now.

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